It's Variety KS95. Preston here with you. Hope your Memorial Day weekend is wrapping up good. Currently 85 out there. The sun is still up. We're supposed to stay in the 80s the rest of the week. Did you eat a lot of hot dogs? How were the brats? Maybe a little bit of mac and cheese, potato salad? What'd you eat? Text me 75617. Right now it's Justin Bieber with Ed Sheeran up next.

Olivia Dean just played Radio 1's Big Weekend. It's like UK's Coachella, basically. She was there with Zara Larsson and headlined it, and she played this song. It's Man I Need on KS95.

Today's Right, EKS95. I was waiting for us to play this one. It's American Girls by Harry Styles. I heard it back in March in Colorado. Me and my girlfriend were out there skiing with her friend, and she was like, you guys need to hear this new song. Harry just released a new album, and, you know, I'm not too fond of Harry. Not that I don't like him. It's just that I feel like, I don't know, his songs are overplayed, blah, blah, blah. She puts on this song. I was like,

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Today's Variety KS95 coming up in the next hour. I got to talk about a new traffic closure that's going to be down to one lane, and it's going to impact a lot of people. Right now, though, it's Sabrina Carpenter, KS95. Keep it right here.

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13: 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It includes toys and services from Central Bark Dog Daycare, Loyal Saints Pet Food, and services from Zero Res. Their photos will be on our Pet of the Month page. stage and will feature the rescue organization. This month's winner is Christy's silly, dorky, cute little dog, Jovi. She adopted Jovi from Coco's Heart Rescue. Our adoptable winner is a beautiful blue-eyed cat named Moose at the Martin County Humane Society. Moose is very affectionate with short gray and white fur and huge paws because he's got extra toes. He's a Hemingway cat. Animal Emergency and Referral Center of Minnesota is happy to present

Did anyone else go to the state fairgrounds this weekend for the kickoff the summer at the state fair? I did, and those Kvyat wontons have never tasted better. You know, I heard a friend pronounce it Kvyat. Is that correct, too? I don't know. All I know is it's Shaboozy on KS95.

you know, in Minnesota, there's unfortunately two seasons, winter and then road construction. 94 is going to be under construction for the rest of the summer through October between Melrose and Sauk Center. Apparently, they're doing some grid repairs or something like that, but it's down to one lane. Oh, my.

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else accidentally trip the fire alarm in their building and have the whole fire station show up to their place? Nope, just me. I got more on that in about 30 minutes. 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
10: All right, family, the wait is over.
11: 2K.

All right, so I accidentally tripped off the fire alarm in my apartment building. We were doing some cleaning around in the regular main area. I must have, like, brushed the sensor or something like that because the alarm started going off. I think I just caused some static electricity. But the problem was that we went to the building's basement. We could not turn off the alarm. We have, like, all these alarms that are set up throughout the building, and there's, like, a big fail-safe in the basement where you just turn everything off. The fire department starts showing up, and they can't even figure it out. We had to call, like, the fire alarm company. Ugh, it was a big mess. So that's what I was dealing with on Memorial Day week.

help. I'm headed to Toronto in 2 weeks. Me and my dad are on, I think, about our 10th stadium for the MLB stadiums. We're trying to hit all of them. A little father-son bonding, but we're headed to Toronto. We're staying downtown near the waterfront and the Rogers Center where the Blue Jays play. But I need some recommendations on things to do, fun things to see while we're not going to baseball games, maybe places to eat, maybe some, I don't know, concerts, comedy shows that are showing up. Text me 75617, your best ideas. Have you ever been to Toronto? How was

Teddy Swims just performed this Friday at Bottle Rock Day 1. He was headlining with Lorde and Lil Wayne. Bottle Rock, I guess, is a new festival where it's about the first taste of summer. They have culinary stages plus music performers as well. Some other headliners included Foo Fighters, Backstreet Boys, Somber, and Ludacris. But Teddy Swims was there, and he played this song. It's Mr. Know-It-All, KS95.

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Have you been seeing this trend on TikTok where they have you say a phrase in different ways? Like, the one that I was hearing was, did you fart? But you say it, you know, in a supportive way. Did you fart? And then there's one that's like a disappointed one. Did you fart? And then there's one that's like a flirty one. Did you fart? I might have to film that and put that up on TikTok. That is just so funny. It was cracking me up.

Lynx win on Saturday, 85-75 against the Chicago Sky in Chicago. Natasha Howard went off, 26 points, 14 rebounds, and 5 assists. That's what we need when we are kind of down on our big girl depth. Courtney Williams, she was also blazing too, 17-8-3. And, of course, Olivia Miles, the almost triple-double queen, 14-9-5. We are looking up. Lynx are looking good.

0: Wake the fun up.
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8: 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But one walk turned into two. Two turned into a habit and a love I never thought possible in my life. And now I'm crossing finish line after finish line all across the Twin Cities, and I'm proud to say I'm down 250 pounds. 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
9: 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Crisco, Daz, and West in the morning. 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
1: Today's Variety KSNE5, Preston here with you, winding the Memorial Day weekend down. Currently 75 degrees, nice, cool, open breeze, sleeping weather. Let's start this hour off with Olivia Dean and the Chainsmokers up next.

Let's take a look at some just announced tours. Billy Joe Armstrong, lead singer of Green Day, is returning to First Ave to kick off his solo tour. Of course, his wife is from Minnesota. Smashing Pumpkins is doing a show at Grand Casino Arena where they're going to play some new stuff and some old stuff. I'm going to have to make it to that. Plus, Dan and Shay are also in the lineup for Mystic Lake Amphitheater. The concerts this summer, I'm telling you, are crazy. We got such a good lineup across every venue.

975, today's Variety. Preston hanging out with you. We got a new one here by Sienna Spiro, and apparently she was in a Gap commercial when she was a kid. I do not remember that, but TJ was talking about it. It's Die on This Hill, KS95. Turn it up.

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doubling paychecks again this week. Keep on listening. You could hear your name. All you got to do, though, is sign up at KS95.com, and you could be in to double your paycheck. How about getting off Memorial Day weekend vacay to go on another vacay? Because, boom, you just got your paycheck doubled. 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
1: 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Do you think Alex Warren is going to start or end with this song when he comes to Grand Casino Arena in July? 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

is Riot EKS95. Coming up in the next hour, I got what Chris Godez and Wes are giving away this week. Plus, a century-old tree was cut down at a golf club. More on that after the turn of the hour. Right now, though, it's Where's My Husband by Ray.

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9: 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Crisco, Dez, and West in the morning. Stacy and Hutch on the ride home. And today's variety. 2K.

Today's Variety KS95. Preston here with you. Happy Monday night. Hope your Memorial Day weekend ended with a bang. And boy, is it lovely out there right now. Olivia Dean on currently with Mike Posner up next. KS95. I could

get as burnt as I did this Memorial Day weekend, I swear I need to put on like an alarm to reapply every like hour or so, because I put it on once and then I just forget and fry up. Bring me the aloe.

A vandal cut down a tree at Cokato Town and Country Club on May 9th around 2 a.m. Apparently, it was a 60-foot Douglas fir, and it looks like a clean cut. This looks like some quick work. This is a professional tree bandit, but the club has raised more than $7,500 to help cover the cost of labor and replacement on a GoFundMe, so I think they'll be okay. But man, that is a big tree. Why would you do that?

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1: All right, y'all, let's take a look into the future here and see what the morning show has got for you when you wake up and win with Crisco, Dez, and Wes. It looks like they got a pair of tickets to the opening night of Six, which is a Tony-winning award musical on Broadway at the Ordway on June 17th, plus one grand prize winner is also going to get a pair of Saints tickets. How about that? That's why you need to wake the fun up every weekday morning with Crisco, Dez, and Wes.
0: You

that's going to do it for me. I hope you had a good Memorial Day weekend. Hope it was restful. And I'll be back on next weekend. Right now, though, it's Noah Kahan. I'll leave you with this. It's the Great Divide. KS95. Goodbye.

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Come on and get your kicks. Now you don't need a

KSTP-FM and HD1, St. Paul, Minneapolis. Chris Godez and West in the morning. Stacy and Hutch on the ride home. 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
2: I need your guys' advice here.
3: Okay.
2: I'm looking to sue the company.
3: Oh, no.
2: I was attacked yesterday in the parking lot here at Hubbard Broadcasting. I don't feel all right. My neck is sore.
3: Oh, no.
2: I think I twisted my back.
3: Oh.
2: My left arm is a little tender.
3: Dude.
2: Blew an ACL.
3: Oh.
2: Well, the gate hit me on the way out. The gate hit my truck, and it was a devastating crash.
3: Oh, what? No.
2: How do I go about suing this company?
3: I don't think that's going to go well, even if you had five lawyers.
2: You don't know me.
3: I know I do, buddy. I do know you. And I'm going to tell you right now, I don't even think if you were injured or hurt in any way, shape, or form, Marie would let you pay for those lawyers.
4: How does a gate hit you?
2: The gate hit me. It attacked me. It didn't stop. Brooks, I'm glad you asked. It didn't stop. You know, like,
4: oh, you're trying to get through.
2: No,
4: thinking it was going to reopen.
2: 100% not. No, it should have just stopped and opened right back up. I didn't try to rush through that gate. It hit me.
4: Okay.
2: No, like Crisco went out ahead of me, right?
3: Mm-hmm.
4: Yep.
2: And usually, when you pull up and the next person goes, like the gate will stop and open back up. It didn't stop. And I got to the gate, and it kept coming. I'm like, oh, son of a... And I slammed on the brakes, and I tried to jam it in reverse and get out of the way. It did not get out of the way. The gate hit the front of my truck, and they have a very small gouge. But that being said, in my truck, it has a gouge. The Silver Fox is not as pretty as she used to be. Mm-hmm. She's got a little gouge in her, and I've also got a really bad neck now because of it. I'm not okay.
4: I'm so sorry.
3: My dad was missing a leg, and it didn't make him any different. I mean, it did. He only had one leg, but like still, he was still very, very much my dad. It wasn't like, oh, you have an imperfection. He's like those little candies they sell at the stores. Your truck is like the Silver Bullet is like those little
2: Silver Fox. Get it straight.
3: Silver Bullet?
2: Silver Fox.
3: Oh, mine was the Silver Bullet. The old one that I had. The Silver Fox, very much one of those little imperfections that didn't get the little chocolate ribbon at the top perfect. And now that's all it is. It's got just a little blemish. Are you saying to all the people listening that if they have a little blemish or a mark on their face, they're not worthy?
2: Yes.
3: Oh.
4: Wow. God.
3: Okay.
2: Any more questions,
3: dummy? That's what Wes said, not us. And now the company's suing you.
2: What?

0: Yeah, because you just were mean.
1: Yeah. No, you don't get in accidents very often, but when you do, it really sticks with you all day.
0: God, why? You just turn into the older version of the Dos Equis guy. You don't often get into car crashes, but when you do, it's sad and lonely.
2: Do you need some ibuprofen, buddy?
1: I do. I'm not
2: for
1: okay.
2: For your whiplash?
0: Oh.
1: Whiplash definitely kicked in. I can't look to my left.
2: Physical therapy? Before. Well, you couldn't before. Yeah.
0: No, you just don't. Oh, never mind.
1: I can't look to my left now. It happened yesterday from the gate hitting my truck.
0: Is this not an example of somebody suing in radio?
1: Yes.
0: They're telling the whole story on the station that they're suing, and then they go to court. And they're like, well, you have no proof or any audio. And then here's they play the audio.
2: I want to know what the percentage of successful lawsuits are by media people.
0: I would say if it's against this company, it's 0%. Because this company, I think there's more lawyers that work here than there are actual people.
1: Oh, for sure.
0: I'm pretty sure there's an entire, like, there's like, ooh, there's the HR department.
1: And the one changes in our men's room every day. What are you doing? He's like Clark Kent in there. He's up in there changing into his suit and stuff. And I'm like, you know, you could do that at home.
0: I mean, I get why, though, because he's in that bathroom a lot.
1: Yeah.
0: So he's probably just like, well, it's probably cheap.
2: I live here.
1: Yeah. Have you ever sued anyone?
0: No, I got sued, though, for a
1: car
0: accident. Yeah, by my brother. Yeah.
2: Oh, really?
0: Yep. We got in a car.
1: It was so nonchalant. Oh, yeah. I got sued by my own brother. But who lives in my house now?
0: Yes. The irony of that. And now I have no money to pay me anything. So we were driving, and I was at fault, apparently, because I drove through a red light, and it wasn't red. I don't remember. The details don't really matter, okay? So I was going
1: kind of
0: through.
1: To a court case. It does.
0: But I don't remember going. And that was the worst. So I go to court. My insurance says, hey, go to court. 9 times out of 10, the cops don't show up.
1: Oh, God.
0: And I went, oh, that's perfect. I get there. I'm like scared out of my mind. You know me, Wes. I am not one to be confident enough to share any details. So I get there and I'm like, oh, this is going to be great. The cop's not going to be there. Guess what? I knew the cop wasn't going to be there, but they'd sent an additional cop in his place.
1: Oh, no.
0: So then they had a lawyer. Both of them were there. One was in a neck brace. Very overdramatic. So I'm sitting there, dude, I'm like 20-something years old, sitting at the spot, being my own lawyer because I've rejected a lawyer. So,
1: only in Crisco's world.
0: Gets even worse. So we're sitting there, and I call my, dude, I was like, it was out of the worst movie ever. God. I call my insurance guy and go, you mother. I'm like, dude, they're all here. There's a cop here. I have to go on the stand and be the freaking lawyer. And he goes, yeah, go ahead.
2: Why didn't?
0: And I went, wait, go ahead. He goes, I can't get there fast enough to be there to stand in for you. You should have heard my line of questioning. I was like, so you say that you were their eyewitness.
1: Oh, my God. I want to hear Crisco the lawyer so bad.
0: When you say you were their eyewitness, does that mean you had a pretty good view of the crash? And the guy goes, yeah. I go, no further questions. I had nothing. Dude, I had nothing.
2: Are you sure?
0: I had nothing. And I did. I was like, positive. You remember that. You weren't distracted by anything. No. That will do. Thank you.
2: Man.
0: Oh, dude, I think, and then the worst part, the full story ends with this. I get done, and you could tell the judge felt awful because I was thrown into this thing. I had no expertise.
1: And he didn't help at all.
0: The judge was 1,000% on my side. He knew I was the guilty party, whatever. But you could tell he was protecting me. And he was trying to like push me back. He's like
2: don't say that.
0: Hey, how about me? Oh, yeah.
1: Questioning's done, right?
0: He's like, he goes, you do not have any further questions. So we get done. He gives me a year probation, and I can't have anything on my record for a full year. And
1: you got a year probation?
0: A year probation of like not getting any tickets or not getting anything like that.
1: Yeah.
0: So I get it. On day 364, driving by the University of Minnesota, and a University of Minnesota cop pulled me over for going 4 miles over the speed limit, gives me a ticket, and I lost all of it. One year, I was 1 day away, and the cop, I literally looked at him, I go, I was going 4 miles over the speed limit.
1: You just admitted guilt, though.
0: But 4 miles is 4 miles, like most cops, whatever. So I'm like, I was like, dude, I'm trying to like talk to this cop, and I was trying to use my lawyer skills where I was like, are you sure you want to give me a ticket? And he goes, yeah.
2: So, man.
0: It was like they knew I was like a day away from it. And he goes, got him.
2: That's
0: here we go.
2: Cruel.
0: Oh, it was awful. And then
1: how did your brother, like this whole story started with your own brother suing you?
0: Because in that accident, he was in my passenger seat and he got T-boned on his door.
1: Oh, gotcha.
0: So
1: okay.
0: His like somebody, and I don't know.
1: Sue me to go after my insurance, whatever,
0: which sounds really fishy in general. But like,
2: why wouldn't they just settle?
0: Yeah, I don't know. He got a lot of money, though. I mean, it was great for him.
1: Your premiums are through the roof for 20 years.
0: A lifetime of depression sits in for him. But
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10: So Dez isn't here to defend herself, which makes it so much funnier to make fun of her. But yeah. Fancy words they use at restaurants that aren't really that fancy, we can read between the lines on these things.
11: Okay.
10: The number one thing, anytime they say something is hand cut. You know what? Isn't everything hand cut?
11: Dude, yeah. A fry is always hand cut. Don't let them fool you and make you pay $4 more for hand cut fries.
10: It just means it's been cut with a knife, and that's how everything is cut.
11: Yeah.
10: Number two, seasonal fruit.
11: Oh, I hate that.
10: When they say something is seasonal. Same with that, seasonal vegetables is number three.
12: A.K.A. whatever they have from the provider.
11: Well, A.K.A. muskmelon and honeydew. It's always muskmelon and honeydew or some sort of shriveled up grape that didn't quite make it.
12: Yep.
10: Number four in the list of fancy words they use at restaurants to make us think they're classier. Because Dez uses all these words, so we're making fun of her. She can't defend herself.
12: I already know one coming.
10: Handcrafted.
12: Oh.
10: Handcrafted is number four.
12: I'm waiting for housemade.
11: Aioli. Is aioli
12: like
11: on there
12: housemade
11: somewhere?
12: Housemade ketchup.
10: Housemade is not one that she uses all the time. Or you make fun of her for amuse bouche.
11: Oh, yeah.
10: Is at 13. Deconstructed is at 5.
11: Which, by the way.
10: It's just a sandwich.
11: It's a sandwich.
10: Just take it apart.
11: Think of if anybody has a deconstructed anything on their menu, it means they were too lazy to put it together. If it's a deconstructed sandwich, they just went, oh, you know what we do? Let's put some bread, some cheese, and some meat on that platter and just make it a deconstructed sandwich.
12: Or they're on a cooking competition show and they ran out of ideas.
11: Yeah, true.
10: True. Number eight on this list, curated. What is it, a museum? It's a food.
12: Freshly curated.
10: A medley is at number 9.
11: Oh, yeah. Vegetable medley.
12: Or as they say, melody.
10: Yeah. Number 10, farm to table. Didn't everything come from a farm?
11: Right? Like, that's the weirdest. Like, sometimes they just are. They just try to be fancy. Some of these places that put like a thing of foam on a plate with like a little bite of meat, and they're like, "This is $600," and people buy it. I'm like, "What is happening?"
10: Open faced. Oh, is that number 12?
12: Yeah, but
11: Perkins is that the king of open faced.
12: I can get behind an open faced anything.
11: What? Context, that sounds dirty.
10: That sounds not very dirty.
11: Somebody came in right now, they're like, what?
10: Hey.
12: Hello.
10: Number 16 on this list of things that they say at restaurants that make it sound fancy and it's not market price at 16. That just means you want to overcharge us.
11: Yeah. That's like, it was like when Arby's went to market fresh sandwiches. I'm like, you're trying too hard. It's just,
12: those
11: it's Arby's.
12: Were good, though.
11: They were good, but like, man.
12: Yeah.
11: I also am like fighting all these things that you say, and then everyone you've said, Brooks, like, yeah, that is pretty legit. He's like, that is pretty legit.
12: So I'm a sucker, basically.
11: I just noticed like four in a row. He's like, yeah, you know what? I love an amuse-bouche. Honestly, it's one of my favorite things.
10: And number 18 on this list is funny. Fresh cracked eggs. I mean, how else would you do it?
11: Yeah, the other ones are like, they're eggs beaters, dude. Mm. They're
10: fresh crack, even an egg beater, they at one point had to break open the egg to put it into the container, right?
11: Yeah, well, some of those egg beaters are fake. Those are just like, they're just
10: not real egg.
11: No, it's like, they come in a carton, dude. Like, it's
10: I know
11: like,
10: they come in a carton.
11: No, I get it, but it's not like, it's like a faker version of an egg, because some people can
10: it's
11: eat.
10: Not a, it's some not a homemade egg.
11: It's no, I'm saying it's in like a thing, but it's like it's not just straight up eggs because people will be like, hey, can I have the egg substitute, the egg beaters?
10: Okay, look up ingredients right okay. now.
12: And I'm actually egg confused about this.
11: Chris, I'm pretty sure I told you.
10: This is CNN.
11: Yeah.
10: Egg, sure.
11: But why would you? So what's different? Why would it be different than if you crack an egg into a bowl and do eggs out of a carton? Like, you know what I mean? I think it's supposed to be a replacement.
12: I thought it was like, I don't think it is.
11: Egg beaters so versus eggs. Egg beaters are a pasteurized, an egg substitute. Thank you. Go ahead and eat a bowl of shut the hell up, is what it says here.
10: Okay, but what is
11: made
10: it then?
11: Primarily of real egg whites.
10: There you go.
12: Yeah.
11: With added color, thickeners, and vitamins. So it's basically just egg whites with color.
12: It's the alternative to egg yolks because of all the cholesterol.
11: That's what it is. But so it has egg whites, but it's like half egg. It's like it's a substitute of egg. It's like fake egg. It's like
12: I still can't eat it.
10: Bowl's kind of right.
11: Kind of, yeah.

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3: 75617. Let's hear from you early on a Tuesday. It's Tuesday morning. I know it throws a lot of people off with a three-day weekend. I was going to make that cliche joke this morning, Crisco, of like, who's that person across the temple from us? You know, because we haven't seen Dez in like 11, 12 days or whatever it's been. But instead, I have to say, who is this person? Because she's already been here in the building for 10 minutes. Unheard of. Usually she's still in her car.
4: This feels like Christmas vacation. Like, it really does. Like, she's had so much time off that it feels like we've lived an entire life. And then, oh, by the way, Dez is back now. It truly feels like it's been 2 weeks.
5: No, you're telling me. I feel like I've been, I mean, to come home from an Alaskan cruise with amazing KS95 listeners, that felt like weeks. It was amazing. But then to come back on a Friday and then to have a three-day weekend.
3: And you went boating all weekend, right?
5: Yeah, we went camping all weekend.
4: So nice out. Yesterday might have been the best Memorial Day weather we've had. Ever. It was, there was nothing, because the breeze would be perfect to hit you, and yes. It was so beautiful and sunny outside. It was like,
3: unless you have a wife that won't turn on the air conditioning like mine.
5: Oh, no, yeah.
3: That sleeping is on the upper floor, it was hot as sin in my house.
4: It must have been. You could live in a home where you traveled for a day over the weekend, and your family turned it to 64, because apparently the 78 degrees that we got was enough where we needed to turn it to the Arctic Circle. I was downstairs at one point, and I was like, I had to put a hoodie on.
3: Yeah. I was telling Brooks the sun sets on the bedroom side of our house.
5: Yeah.
3: So the whole afternoon sun's going into our bedroom. And I told Marie, I'm like, I might have to turn the air on. It is not June 1st. We are not turning the air on yet. So last night I said, fine. I was dying. The whole night I was so uncomfortable. I think when I finally got up with my alarm, gross. I finally cooled off a little bit in there.
5: I can't Hard sleep. Pass. Yeah. No, I can't sleep like that at all. We camped and the first night was nice and cool. It was perfect. But then it got really hot. You know, like Saturday during the day, or maybe Sunday during the day, it started getting like really hot. And I could not sleep on Sunday night. So we slept in the basement last night and it was great.
4: Oh, I bet it was. My mom never sleeps in her room. So I'll rent that out to you an air conditioned room when it gets too hot.
3: I will be there for sure.
5: Actually a good plan.
3: That is a great plan. And I'm closer to work. Yeah. I don't have to worry about the long drive in the morning.
5: Oh, shoot.
4: 10 minutes.
5: Do you have a spot for me too?
4: I'll take Josh out. It's great. This is fantastic.
1: Crisco, Dez, and Wes are coming right back on KS95. And here's what they'll be talking about.
3: It's nasty. It's gross. It never should be done, but I had to do it over the weekend. And I owe somebody on the show an apology because of what happened over my weekend. Even though it's nasty and gross, I owe somebody an apology.
4: Could
3: on
4: be
3: this
4: any
3: show.
4: Of us.
3: Could be any of you. That's so next.

0: You know, it is a Tuesday, which means Double Your Paycheck returns. You're going to win that money. You got to have the art of positive thinking. We're doing that coming up at 7 o'clock this morning here on today's Variety KS95 with Chris Godez and Wes. Yes, sir.
1: What a positive attitude, Wes.
0: Thank you.
1: That's very nice of you.
0: I appreciate that. Yeah. So it is nasty. It should never be done. We should avoid it at all costs. And I owe somebody on the show an apology, and it'd be one, Desiree Young.
1: Well, how does she get an apology when she hasn't been here for 2 weeks?
2: Because
0: what happened over the weekend that's nasty, gross, should never be done, but it happened in our cabin anyway. My wife forgot her electric toothbrush. And she, if you know anything about my wife, she brushes 6-7 times a day.
2: She does have perfect teeth.
0: Yes. She got there and panic struck in because we got to the cabin in up in Baudette. And she was like freaking out, went and searched the car, everything. She's like, I can't believe I forgot it. And we're at a cabin in the middle of nowhere. There's no Walmart close.
1: No.
0: And she's like, I have to use your toothbrush. She ran it under the hot water for 4 minutes.
2: I'm surprised she didn't like boil it.
0: I'm surprised she didn't too. But every time she used it, when she used it multiple times, she ran it under the hot water for like 4 minutes.
2: Huh.
0: Because she said, oh, I can't believe I have to use your toothbrush. A, she doesn't like a regular toothbrush or likes an electric.
2: Because when you get used to the electric, you almost don't feel like you're getting as clean.
0: And then you know what she said to me? She said, and of all people, your mouth is nasty. And I'm like, I'm your husband. You kiss me.
2: Yeah, she does.
1: She's like, I said what I said.
0: All people, I have to share a toothbrush. You could have been there, Des, and she'd have been happier to share a toothbrush with you than me.
2: She probably would have. I get it, because I have a very lovely mouth. Well, right. You know what's funny? Taylor and I did the opposite thing for the first time on our cruise. We both remembered our Park Dental toothbrushes. We both remembered toothpaste. And we both, I believe, used our own toothbrushes. A problem.
0: I believe.
2: Here's the problem.
0: One color
2: was light pink and one was dark pink. And I tried very hard to have my dark pink one back in my bag. But you know when your toothbrush is kind of wet? You don't want to stick it back in like the little pouch thing. You kind of want to wait till it's dried. There was once or twice that I was like, hold on a minute. He must have used this because it's wet again.
1: But
2: I'd say 78% of the time, we used our own toothbrushes. It's a new me.
1: Is it?
2: Yeah.
1: It's still sharing. Sharing is caring, clearly.
2: It really is, and it's love.
1: Yeah. I mean, that's a certain kind of love I don't know if I'm a part of.
0: No, it's unnecessary, and I don't really care about that stuff, so I was just like, whatever. But I never want it to happen again. It's one of those things. We ripped the Band-Aid off. We did what we did.
1: So now
0: I'm ashamed. I have a little shame in my voice today. But
2: well, you know what? Welcome to the club.
0: Thank you very much.
1: He drove in the whole morning going, don't tell him. Don't tell him. There's so many other things you should be shameful for, and that's the one you're like, I'm saying like in your past. You know what I mean? Like basically between like 18 and now.
2: Yeah,
1: you know what I mean? But up to like 49.
2: 10 years ago when he met Marie.
1: His wife, Marie. Yep. And there's still probably some shame in there too.
2: Okay. So 18 to about 4 years ago.
1: When you were born, up until like a year or so ago, maybe two years ago we started this show.
2: Yeah.
0: Not only do I regret bringing this up, I regret even coming in or taking this job today. I regret all of it now.
2: Welcome,
1: if you're a new listener.
3: Hang on. Chris Godez and Wes will be right back on KS95. And here is what's coming up next.
0: You know, we do Wake Up and Win. We got to get your brain all set right. So we're going to do that here coming up in about 15 minutes. Please don't pun on the counters here. Let's focus.
2: What are you doing?
0: He's had a little too much caffeine. But
1: I didn't.
0: We like to get your brains going early in the morning with Wake Up and Win. 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

0: Today's Variety KS95. It's Chris Godez and West. Like I just mentioned, a $50 Carbonis gift card for Carbonis on Randolph coming up with Wake Up and Win. What?
1: Oh, I'm just excited about $50 for you to go to Carbonis on Randolph.
0: I get it.
1: Oh, no, not you.
0: I want to get it.
1: Dude, that would be like 7 meatball subs for you, West.
2: Why do you get to get it? I want to get it.
0: We went there last week without you, Des.
1: That was... Trust me. Des.
2: If you got my pizza, so help
1: Nobody
2: me.
1: Nobody got your gross sauerkraut pizza, Des.
3: No, I didn't there.
2: Okay.
3: But I did have it on my birthday.
2: Okay, you know what? I will always forgive
0: Explain
2: that.
0: Explain your Montana pizza.
2: Okay, so my Montana pizza comes from this place in Kalispell, Montana. It's called Moose's. And you walk in there, and there are, it's like wood doors that open like you're in the wild, wild
0: Better
2: west.
0: Than a wood door that doesn't open.
2: No, but I mean, it's like two doors that like go, like it's going to be a shootout in there or something. It's totally old style. And then there's sawdust on the floor, and you eat peanuts. Yeah, cue like that old school music. And then you throw the peanuts on the floor when you're done eating them.
0: Oh,
2: the
0: those
2: shells.
0: Are the best, yeah.
2: It's like the best. I love it. Sets the scene. Then you go up and you order pizza. But it's really thin style with cornmeal on the bottom. And then the toppings of our favorite pizza from Moose's are cheese, pepperoni, sauerkraut, and banana peppers.
0: Yeah, so good.
2: Some go awesome. Jalapeno pop or jalapeno peppers. But I prefer
3: the banana.
2: The banana.
3: I like
0: so that's yours now, Brooks, right? You're totally into that pizza now, too?
3: I'm into it. I'm into it.
1: You'd rather get kicked in the crotch than eat that pizza.
2: Okay. I would rather kick you in the crotch. You eat my pizza.
3: Crisco, I do get the sourness to it. Yeah. It is a lot. I do prefer another pizza to mix in.
1: Okay. Like a topping?
3: For a little variety.
1: Yep.
3: But, that pizza's awesome, though.
1: No, all kidding aside, Des brought it back because you're from Montana. That's where you were basically the longest, right?
2: Yep. I lived there from like 12 to 18.
1: 12 to 18. And so I had a bite of it. It was good, but I was like, man, I need some sort of balance.
0: But then you put pineapple on there and think that's good?
1: It is the greatest pizza topping of all time.
2: Yeah, I mean, but I love that too. And that is
0: you
2: that.
0: You three all gross.
2: Well,
0: I'd rather be kicked in the crotch than have that.
1: Anybody could find it. We would do it.
2: Why does everyone want to be kicked in the crotch this morning?
0: You don't know what we're into. Maybe we develop some new fetishes while you were gone.
1: You know what? I'd rather be kicked in the crotch and hear your trending coming up. That's it. Just kidding. Wow. I just really want to be kicked in the crotch this morning. It's all fun.
2: I can make that happen.
0: I tried to. He brought in soda for William Perry, our refrigerator.
3: Yep.
0: Did you know its name, William Perry?
2: No, but I was like, do we have a new person here, William Perry?
0: Yeah, it's the name of our refrigerator, William Perry.
2: Okay.
0: The refrigerator, don't you remember him?
2: Yeah, he was the football player, the refrigerator.
0: Yeah.
2: Right? That was his nickname?
0: So this is a great nickname, right? For a refrigerator, it should be William Perry.
2: Or we could just call it the refrigerator.
0: Oh, that's not as fun. William Perry is so much better. But he was carrying 4 things of soda down the hallway, and I tried to kick him in the crotch. It's been a very kick in the crotch kind of morning.
2: Is that what you did this morning? I saw you just teetering in with a bunch of stuff.
1: Oh, thanks for help.
2: I was across the hall.
0: I could open a door, but I was like, he's good.
2: You had already opened the door, and I'm like, well, I need coffee. So I went downstairs.
1: That's fair. No, that's fair. I was an unbelievable sale. I was telling these guys, it was like $7.50 for a 6-pack. So we have this fridge. We just stock up and try to save money on this stuff downstairs. And then I also went and got Monster that was on sale at
0: Sam's.
3: How much was the 6-pack?
1: I got it normally $7.50. Yeah. I got it on sale for $2.97 or something like that.
3: He said $7.50 originally. I'm like, wow, what a deal.
2: What a steal.
1: In this economy, it was.
4: 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There's more with Crisco, Dez, and Wes on KS95. And here's what's coming up next.
0: It is a Tuesday. 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
11: The sun is shining bright. It's going to be a warm one today, though, right?
13: The sky is perfect. Did you guys see how beautiful and like pink it was when we were driving in?
11: We still get here in the dark.
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0: pink and beautiful about the time I was getting to the station. It's going to be a great day, mostly sunny, high of almost 90 degrees, but we could see a spotty thunderstorm. You know, that happens about 60%. Tonight, cloudy, another little chance for a spotty thunderstorm, 69. Tomorrow, sunny, and another chance for spotty thunderstorms, 88. But by Thursday, 80 and pure sunshine with a light breeze. It is currently 71 in the Twin Cities.
1: How the roads looking?
2: The roads right now, it was way bad earlier, but now we're actually okay. 694 northbound at 10th Street North and Stillwater Road, and that's going to be near 34th Street North in Oakdale. There is a crash on the right shoulder, but other than that, the roads are looking good.
1: 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Maybe you're new to the show. Maybe you're an OG. You've been listening to the show for a long time, but you've always wanted to know something. Ask Us Anything. You can start sending those on over 75617, or we'd definitely like you to call at 6:35 to ask us absolutely anything. But, Des, how was, you just talked about weather here. How was weather in Alaska? It looked like you were wearing a lot of coats, and hoods were up quite often.
0: Yes. Okay, so we were on an Alaskan cruise with Carnival we were on a Celebrity cruise ship, which was awesome. The Celebrity Summit, which was crazy because you just saw it.
1: Just seen
0: in
1: Key West, yeah.
2: It looks amazing. Oh, that boat does.
0: You guys, the ship is gorgeous. This was Taylor and I's first cruise ever. And we had almost 80 amazing KS95 listeners that signed up, and Carousel Travel planned everything for us. And I'm telling you, I have two things I learned. I never want to plan my own trip again.
2: Told you.
0: If there was ever anything, I'm like, oh, let me just ask. So I'm like, oh my gosh, this is brilliant. How am I 40-something years old? And I just learned about this. So shout out to Carousel Travel for being absolutely incredible. But our listeners are so cool. I'm a cruiser.
2: Oh.
0: I said this was my test. We're going to do an Alaskan cruise. I know the sights are going to be incredible. But will I like cruising? Because if I go like deep sea fishing, I always get sick. I mean, I always do. Never got sick once. Enjoyed every part of it. Loved that you unpacked one time and got to see all the sights. Got to go back to my super cozy bed, which also, that surprised me. I loved everything. We did my first ever silent disco.
1: Those are fun, aren't they?
0: I was like, I'm not doing, look how geeky everybody looks. So we're just in this little martini bar. And just having, you know, I mean, once you have a couple of martinis. And the bartenders had the silent disco things on. And we were like, nope, not doing it. Finally, the guy's like, you're going to love this song. He puts it on me. And it's like you could just see it happen. Like, my shoulder starts moving. And then my toes start stabbing. Then my hips start moving. I'm like, oh, my God, so fun. And then you just flipped your channels. And there's three different choices of music. And we boogied.
1: We boogied.
0: Oh, we boogied.
2: After you just talked about
1: such a great story. Never mind.
2: Everybody no.
1: Thanks for listening to KS95.
2: You're like, my name's Des, boogied. And I was boogieing.
0: Oh,
1: my God. How many were you snapping?
0: Oh.
1: Two hand snaps?
0: Snapping and kicking and shaking. Oh, I went outside because I was hot, and I realized you can go outside, and the music follows you because it's on your ear holes. So I went outside.
1: Is this real life right now, Crisco?
0: Yeah, went outside, okay. And I'm like, oh, my God. I'm like kind of just standing here cooling off, but dancing with this incredible Alaskan mountaintop. Like, you know, and because it stays bright in Alaska until like almost 11 o'clock.
2: Oh, wow.
0: And all of a sudden I signaled to my friend Heather, come out here. We can dance out here. And then everybody followed. I mean, everybody's like probably 10 people because it's just this little martini bar area. And we just danced and danced. Taylor, my husband, was doing the worm. We were like jumping up and down.
1: Awesome.
0: It was so cool. It was just, that was one of the first nights too. But yeah, I'm a cruiser. Alaska, you have to go. You have to see it. I think the cruising is the best way to go. And I do have some pretty cool stories to tell you about some of our experiences and something very special that happened in Ketchikan, Alaska, which is a place I lived until I was 12 years old. And we got to make a stop there. First time I've ever been back since we moved to Montana.
1: Even the cruise ship stops for Des. I mean, that's how much power she has.
3: She's like, excuse me, Captain Stubing. I'm going to need you to pull us on over.
0: Oh, Captain.
2: Were you able to get Jeeves up there?
0: Jeeves.
2: Oh, yeah,
0: oh, Jeeves.
2: Got it. That's good.
0: I mean, I'm not going to lie. This cruise ship was so nice. We all had like a concierge, but he called himself our butler. I mean, mainly he just cleaned our rooms. So, I mean, he wore many hats. But still, he'd just be standing. He'd be standing there. I'm like, oh! So that's what it would be like to have a Jeeves.
2: Wow. Hey, that's a fun trip. And I told you, Des, you were going to be a fan of that. I think my favorite part is we had...

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6: Going to be a lovely day outside.
7: It's
6: and inside,
7: be.
6: For that matter.
7: I mean, yeah, it's actually, you know what? I'm not gonna say that's true. It's more comfortable outside right now than it is inside, because my, like, sweatshirt has been on.
6: Yeah, so you took it off, put it back on, took it off, put it back on.
7: Yeah, it's like, it's the weird, what do they call it?
2: Hot flash.
7: No.
2: Oh, shut sorry. Up. I'm just kidding. It's not. She looked like she wanted to stab me. I'm kidding, Des. I'm kidding. It's not a hot flash.
7: It's like cold.
2: But it is hot. It's your hot. That's what it is. It's totally. Just, it's Crisco, Des, and Wes.
7: It's office winter. Remember?
2: Office winter. I feel like that was meant to be a joke, and it really, really went too far.
7: No, you know what? As a gal of a certain age, I do know what a hot flash is. Don't you worry. But today it's going to be sunny. Could see clouds here and there. A chance for a thunderstorm. 88. We could hit 90. And that's oof. Crazy. Tonight, cloudy. Some possible thunderstorms in the forecast again. 69. And tomorrow, sunny. 88. And then perfect on Thursday. 80. Sunny with a light breeze. It's still 71 in the Twin Cities. Hot flash.
6: Oh, the road's looking
2: better than my future. 694 northbound, there is a crash at Stillwater Road and 10th Street North near Oakdale. Really, other than that, the roads are looking good to start off our Tuesday morning. I kind of think a lot of people might have taken Tuesday off.
7: I know some people who truly were like, nope, we're camping one more day because it's so nice. We're not going home. And I'm like, the kids have school. You know what? Half of them, the kids didn't have school today. It was like another teacher in service
6: what?
7: Day.
6: Don't yeah. they get done in like a week?
7: They do, but I think you have to have so many in. So probably students aren't returning in some cases. And then other parents are like, who cares?
2: And I can't keep up with it. We were at our Teacher of the Week dinner last week.
7: Yeah.
2: On Thursday. And a couple of the teachers there were already done. They were done for the year. They start like 2 weeks before the state fair. So to be done with school in like that early in May, they were like, great, have fun waking up tomorrow, yeah. suckers. Yeah. It was a very personal shot. 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
6: Maybe you've listened forever and you've wanted to know something about Crisco or Dez or myself, or you just started listening today. 651-989-5795. We'd love to hear from you. Ask us absolutely anything. We'll answer.
7: Anything.
6: 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Most of us anyway. 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

0: Friday, KS95. It's Crisco, Dez, and Wes. On the way next, we do the unwanted influencer. We play it for Dez from last week because, you know, the precious airways of KS95, people really, really want that time.
1: Coveted
0: time here at KS95. And we are so highly paid to speak upon your business. You know what I'm saying? So we do it for some people that don't even know what's coming in. Truthfully, they don't really want it because we've never, ever had one of our unwanted influencing companies reach out to us. Not even once.
1: Oh.
0: So it's so successful. They've been like, please never do that again.
2: We have had multiple who have changed their names after we did their commercial.
0: That is very true.
2: Which is great. Yeah. So unwanted influencer is just such a fun thing we just started recently. So if you're new, you're with us. It's pretty new.
1: It is silly. I really like it. We'll see if this thing catches on.
0: So it's Ask Us Anything, 651-989-5795. Like we said before, you could be an OG to the show or brand new. Doesn't matter. You can ask us absolutely anything. Like, hey, in Prior Lake, what did you want to ask, Kay?
3: Hey, good morning. Hey, I was just wondering, whatever happened to Pidge?
1: Our little bird.
2: Yeah.
1: He flew the coop.
2: He's no longer with the company, but he's on OnlyFans. Yeah. It's OnlyFans for him. he's our old show producer, and he just sent me a gigantically long text message today because in, I think, like a week.
0: Today, or, like.
2: Like he sent me this morning, like today.
0: What?
2: Yeah, so he just sent me a huge long thing about something he wanted to know about for Vegas because I go in like a week and a half to Vegas for his bachelor party.
1: You do, and you're in his wedding?
2: I'm in his wedding and all different kinds of crazy stuff. Well, that's up for debate right now. But yes, there's so many moving parts. But no, he's no longer with the company, but we talk all the time. And as many times as Pidge will let you talk to him in a month, which is like one to two times.
1: Yeah, we had lunch with him not too long ago. And you know what? Nothing has changed about that little pigeon.
0: Not even 1 ounce.
1: He was late to our lunch.
0: He was. I got lost.
1: Yeah. All right.
3: Well, that's cool. You keep in touch still.
1: Yeah. Have a great day.
3: All right. Thanks, you guys, too.
0: You can be like, hey, 651-989-5795. Ask us anything.
1: All right. We've got a bunch. Let's roll through these. How do you really feel about Hutch? We love
2: him. Wants to pick up.
1: We love him. We love to give him grief because he's easy to like pick on, and he, you know, but
0: he's like that one sibling or friend that you have that, you know, you're like, oh, they mean well, and then they do something stupid and you slowly shake your head at them and you're like, I just, you know, I don't want to be like everybody else and make fun of you, but you make it so easy. You make it so easy.
2: And that's Hutch from Stacey and Hutch in Afternoons here on KS95 if you are brand new to the station. But I call him my blessing and curse friend because I'm blessed to get to talk to him very little. And I'm kidding. He's a good dude in small batches. Is that good
1: doses
2: to say? Small batches.
1: He is a great dude, but you're always going to hear us like poking at him, but he does the same thing back. Here's a question. Did Dez have to use vacation time for her Alaska cruise? Yes, I did.
2: Yeah.
1: And when you go on your any sort of work thing, yeah, we use our own vacation. But, oh my gosh, are you kidding me? I was on an Alaskan cruise. I will gladly use my vacation. It was absolutely incredible. Thank you, Carousel Travel. Let's see here. What was it that really motivated you to make a lifestyle change and lose weight? Because this is a struggle for many, so we're inspired by you, Crisco.
2: Well, I think it was, and I'm not even saying this would be funny. It's going to come off funny, but when I couldn't get off of my back, like there was a moment. I'm not even saying it.
1: I looked like a turtle.
2: I felt like a turtle. I felt like a turtle and a beached whale had a baby, and then my bed, and I had to roll. I'm not even kidding. I'm being honest.
1: But was when you were at your worst at almost 500 pounds?
2: I would say if I couldn't get off my back, that was definitely my worst. That was definitely rock bottom. If it wasn't, I was in for a world of hurt. So, no, I had so many things, like getting up off of a couch, getting up off of a chair was just a struggle. And it was to a point where I'm like, I've had this conversation. I've said it on Instagram. You can follow us, by the way. I'm at Crisco Radio.
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2: And so you can follow all of us and follow our journeys and do all that different stuff. But if you go back and look, I mean, there were times I couldn't even like walk a half a block. I couldn't get up without breathing heavy. I couldn't. Mm-hmm. There were moments where I thought I was dying. So I was like, this is, I either need to take my life back now or it's going to be like this for the rest of it. And I was only in my like mid 30s at the time.
1: Yep. Way too young. So you did. You changed it. And that truly anybody can. And that's why you're so motivating.
2: That's why I love it. Because I'm the bar that's so low. They're like, if that dude can do it.
1: He can do it.
0: So you pile a turtle. No, I'm just kidding.
2: Boy, that sad looking turtle went from 500 pounds to 250.
1: Why is the S word so taboo it could get you in trouble if it's said on air by accident? Well, it's a bad word, and we have something called the FCC.
0: Yep, and there's a few words that are not allowed. It can't be. It can't be. remember, we Des and I probably the only two that had to do this.
4: It starts with a T, right?
0: Yeah, we had to do a called the gray area test in radio, and I think it was before Crisco's time, definitely before Brooks's time. But it can't be titillating. The word cannot be titillating, which I thought it was so funny that the FCC made us take a test, and it was is this word titillating? And I'm like, why do you keep saying this? Because you're making me giggle.
4: I feel like that's an FCC violation. That word. That's why I said the T word.
1: Okay, what is your favorite ice cream? Warm weather makes us think about ice cream. I will start. Pistachio.
2: Pistachio is your favorite of all time?
1: Absolutely my favorite.
2: I mean, I don't know how you top cake batter.
0: Like, oh my God, I'm heaven.
2: Cake flavor at Cold Stone is ridiculously
0: cake
2: good.
0: Cake batter flavor.
2: Yeah, oh, I'm sorry. What's yours going to be?
0: I'm going to go vanilla? I'm going to go with I don't eat it. It's whatever Brooks always explains he does, and it's creamy.
2: Okay, well, that's just out of context. Can we explain?
0: Oh, you ever heard about the creamy yet, Des? Oh, don't worry, Brooks.
4: I got a Ninja Creamy, Des.
1: Oh, I've been interested in that. Okay.
4: It is
0: amazing. He posts pictures on his Brooks at Brooks Radio on Instagram, and I'm like, I want that in my face hole. So whatever that is that Brooks makes.
4: I did a strawberry one. I did a strawberry one yesterday. It was excellent.
0: You're having it every day, huh?
4: Pretty much.
2: Oh, geez.
0: I just asked.
4: Hey, they're like 300 calories a pint.
0: Okay, see, that's why I really like it.
1: Okay, well, I need to get into this because it is ice cream season. You're not wrong.
2: There's no way you're going to keep up with it. You have to like make the base of it, then freeze it for 24 hours. Or I think you, Brooke said that you
0: Taylor will do all that.
1: No, he doesn't
4: just
1: like
4: overnight.
1: He doesn't like desserts. I mean, I have an
0: he
1: actual
0: likes
1: ice.
0: You though, he doesn't care about himself. He likes you.
1: He does like me. My husband does like me.
0: Yeah.
1: And sometimes I wonder why. Oh boy, did our listeners get a real view of my life with Taylor on our cruise.
2: So they got to watch him take care of you for 18 days?
1: How does he do it?
2: Yeah, your husband Taylor is a saint.
1: He really is. Thank you. I love you. I hope you have a great day,
2: love
1: my
2: too.
1: Love.
2: Oh,
1: hold on.
2: Got it. Okay.
1: I'm a longtime listener. Why do you play the same songs?
2: I mean, that's not up to us. We just kind of show up and there's songs in there and it's like, you know, I mean, listen, there's nobody who's heard Taylor Swift more than us.
1: And I still really like it.
2: It's still Elizabeth Taylor. We sit in here singing it over. Elizabeth Taylor.
4: The concept and the theory from a programmer's standpoint is the idea is you're in your car for maybe 15 minutes going to work. The most popular, your favorite song should be playing at that time.
1: Right.
4: Now, it's obviously subjective, and there's a lot of research that goes into it. And I will say, to put in perspective, what we play it the most is maybe half the amount of times other stations play it.
1: That is true. Very good. Very good point. Let's see here. Does Des still have mayo in her purse? Duh. Yeah, I do. Yeah. And you know what? It came in very handy. Not only camping over the weekend when nobody was quite ready for full camping season. We only had ketchup, and I'm like, well, I'm not even going to... Why would I waste a bite of a brat if I don't have mayo on it?
0: You put mayo on a brat?
1: Yes, I put it on everything.
2: A brat with ketchup is enough to
1: and
2: be like...
1: And mayo.
2: But you don't need both.
1: No.
0: You don't need either, only mustard.
1: And I still had some... Because I didn't know the mayo situation on this cruise. I don't know. And we even dipped into Canada. I hate Canadian mayo. So I was worried. So I brought packets. And I had a couple packets left in my purse.
0: Oh,
1: and
0: Yeah,
1: Taylor went and fetched them for me.
0: Oh, my God.
1: He went, surprise.
2: Him and the butler you had on the cruise were both very busy during that cruise.
1: Oh, let's see here. Wes, was Marie a good stepmom to your kids?
0: They have a very interesting relationship. Let's just say that. She doesn't give the good mommy vibes. But her words were always like, they don't need another mom. They've got a mom who's a great mom.
1: Exactly.
0: And she gives them more like, she's more like a financial advisor.
1: That's great.
0: She's
2: awesome.
0: As a matter of fact with them with things. So yeah, she's never been like over the top lovey-dovey, let me hug you and cuddle you and all that kind of stuff. But she gives them a lot of like adult life advice now. So I think they probably appreciate each other more now that they're all adults. But when they were kids, they didn't get the lovey-dovey feely stuff. But neither do I, really. You know, from her.
2: Yeah, rub some dirt on it.
1: How old were your kids when you met Marie?
0: It was 11 years ago now. So, yeah, my daughter was 13 and my boys were like 9 and 8.
1: Okay. So, she's a great bonus mom.
0: Yeah.
1: Let's see here. What is your body count?
2: Oh.
1: One, obviously.
2: Anybody? One.
1: Yeah.
2: Totally.
1: Yep.
2: I mean, if we're love. Yeah, the one only one love.
1: And what about you?
2: Zero. I'm really hoping this is the year.
0: Dang. This is my year. Oh, having my. A record year, are you?
2: I don't even technically know what the question means. What is the body count? Wesley? One, two, or three a year.
0: I've been married twice, so two.
1: Two times.
2: Oh, okay, so we're lying.
4: I
2: so.
4: Wonder what your actual body count is.
2: Oh, man.
1: We all wonder.
2: It's just, I think the room minus me is does not compute. Well, it's just stopped like the little clicker broke.
4: No,
2: like,
4: I can compute.
2: You can compute?
4: Yeah.
2: Okay, is anybody going to actually say their number? Nobody's going to say
0: that.
2: Their
0: we got to go. Chris Brooke, Des, and Wes on
5: 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Here's what's coming up next.
0: Can't believe the boss could push that button all the way from Chicago. Crazy how that works, right?
2: Ask us anything but that, I guess.
0: Hey, on the way in next, the unwanted influencer. 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

0: 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Most of the time, they don't want it. That's why it's called the Unwanted Influencer. And Des, you were out last week, but we had Weedman Lawn Care.
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3: 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Here's Brenda, who really enjoyed her experience with the Weed Man.
4: I absolutely loved using Weed Man. They mowed my lawn good. Really good.
3: Okay. There's also Miguel, who can't stop raving about Weed Man Lawn Care.
5: They were neato.
3: Okay. Sierra, she flagged me down. Sierra said to me, I can't stop smiling from ear to ear because of Weedman Lawn Care.
6: I can't remember if I actually used Weedman Lawn Care, but they sound delightful. Can I have my $10 now?
3: That's not how that works, and I forgot to edit that part out. My bad. And then, finally, we've got Alexandra.
7: Talk to her.
3: Whoa, that's not what I expected at all. The point is, Weedman takes care of all the things in your yard. Your grass, your weeds, the sticks, the weeds, and the grass. Because they're weed men. All for whatever they quote you, because that's how quotes work. Tell them Crisco, Des, and Wes sent you, and also Brooks. Thank you.
8: You guys are so dumb.
1: So dumb. So dumb. But that's the whole point of Unwanted Influencer. They didn't want it.
8: No.
1: Weedman Lawn Care is probably like, please keep our names out your mouth.
8: Have we gotten a cease and desist yet?
1: We have not. Not yet, no. Not yet. That's why we're doing it again this week, Wes.
0: Yep. So we need another one. Another business sent over 75617. Or you can always call 651-989-5795. And it can be for absolutely anything.
8: Yeah, maybe you've seen a sign and you're like, oh my gosh, the name of that company is brilliant. Maybe it's your company, a friend's company. If you think we can have fun with it, send it on over. I'm going to really be good on this next one, guys. Remember the last one I was good on?
1: Yeah, make sure you just tell yourself in a reminder, like, please, Siri, remind me to do my job.
8: Please.
0: Do your homework.
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9: They say the holy water's watered down, and this town's lost its faith. Our colors will fade eventually, so if our time is running out, day after day, we'll make the mundane a masterpiece. Oh my, my, oh my, my love, I take one look at you, you're taking me out.

0: 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It's Crisco, Dez, and Wes. 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So secrets today at 720 and 820. Maybe you're new to the show and you don't know anything about what are these secrets you talk about. We call them dirty little secrets, right? But we shorten it to secrets. So legit today, what's your dirty little secret?
1: Ooh.
0: The base of it all. How it all began. How it all started, I assume, when you guys started Secrets.
1: Way back in the day.
0: What's your dirty little secret? Dez, you start.
1: Okay, and this is the best part about Secrets. You text in, or you can even call at 75617. We don't say your name. Nobody's going to know it's you. We just read it. And it is fun. People will text in, you read my secret. It's so fun. You can also call, and you don't have to use your real name.
2: Hey, this is, you know what? 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Guys, we had a huge retirement last week. We all know that there's people moving all over the place, and we're just trying to say welcome to anybody if they come over. But with that being said, I'm going to share one of my dirty little secrets.
0: What's your dirty little secret, Crisco?
2: I am a Clean the Plate Club by Licking the Plate Club.
0: Literally, everyone knows that.
2: Nobody knows that if you're new to the station. That. Fine. I crapped my pants in high school. And I had a gray sweatsuit on.
1: Yep.
2: And I had to walk around and I had to hike it up to my chin.
0: That's what we're talking about.
2: That's what we're talking about. And again, no shame in my game. You might be like, oh my gosh, Crisco, why would you share that? Because I've shared it with the Twin Cities for 24 years.
0: Okay.
1: Like for you, it's shameful and filthy at the same time.
2: Yeah, but also not out of character.
1: No.
2: If you heard this show of Crisco, Dez, and Wes, and we're like, well, one of them is going to mess their sweatsuit up at high school, it for sure would have been me because you two are getting busy.
0: You've inspired me. You've inspired me. I'm going to be honest about something. My dirty little secret, my wife and I, we were intimate before we were married.
1: No. Don't you dare.
2: Before marriage. Wes, take a lap.
0: Okay. I'm going to have to.
2: Yeah. Wow. Let's get 10 Hail Marys in, please. Thank you. Dez, do you have anything to share? Go ahead.
0: Technically, my wife and I aren't actually legally married, so therefore we're still, in the eyes of the Lord, committing sin.
2: And technically, you're safe now. There's really no more sinning between the two of you.
0: You can have expirations on sins?
2: Yeah, I think the sinning stopped 2 to 3 years ago.
1: No, buddy, you're not picking it up. He's saying there's no more sin being committed on the regular.
0: Yeah, so you don't know how I'd be sinning. Yeah,
2: well, if we're talking alone, then yes, I do know how you'd be sinning. It's very sad. You have nothing to share with us.
1: Oh.
2: Do you ever, during hot passions with your husband, Taylor, does he ever just empty out a packet of mayo for the homies?
0: No. I got one. Does?
1: No.
0: Does Crisco or myself ever cross your mind in the middle of relations?
1: I have thought about you guys before only because there was something happening. Totally ruined it.
0: Oh. Wait a second.
1: Yep.
2: I would have thought you would have just been there faster. I don't know.
1: No, definitely not.
2: I would have thought
1: it
2: would have just
1: ended.
0: Nope. Never done. No. Who You what if that was the thing? What if we get that in her head? That's the only way she can get to the finish line.
1: Do not ruin this.
2: When I think of Taylor, I think of Crisco and Wes. When I think of Taylor, I think of Crisco and Wes. You're going to plug your ears. You have headphones on. She's like, la, la, la, la, la, la.
1: Oh, we got some dirty little secrets coming in right now. We're off to a good start. But no, my dirtiest thing is that Taylor and I do share a toothbrush, and I know it's disgusting. I've been hearing it forever, and we keep saying we're not going to, but we have such a nice electric toothbrush. We change the heads often. We should get another one, and we keep saying we're going to. You know what? I missed. I bet there was great memorial sales yesterday.
0: Oh, I bet there was really good deals.
1: I missed it. Next year.
2: This is your chance to get in on our dirty little secrets, because we have a couple, but we need more. 75617. What is your dirty little secret you hold on to? We want to know.
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1: Oh, I love giving away money. 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I hope you got signed up at KS95.com. You said, I'm going to be listening at 7 o'clock right out the gate. Call within 10 minutes if your name is Rachel Casillas. I think I'm saying it right. Casillas. Am I saying that right?
0: Casillas, yep.
1: Yeah, Rachel Casillas from West St. Paul, 651-989-5795. 10 minutes starts now.
0: You know what? You know how I know how to pronounce Hispanic name so well? Baseball.
1: Oh, yeah.
0: It changed me being able to pronounce just about any name, like the very common last names in the Hispanic world from baseball.
1: How smart.
0: So thank you to baseball for that.
1: And I did not learn that from baseball or anything from baseball.
2: Des one time on the air asked me 50 times how to say Albert Pujols' name.
5: Oh, God.
2: And over and over and over again, I said, it's Pujols. Pujols, which is just a funny name on its own.
0: It is. Yeah.
2: And then Des goes, breaking news, Albert Pujols just retired from baseball.
1: To me, it sounds exactly the same as what you said.
2: Pujols and Pujols are two very different things.
1: Are they?
2: Well, I think so.
1: So I don't think so.
0: Good luck, Rachel. I'm sorry for all this.
2: Just the plural of Pujols.
0: Trending's next, quick test.
1: Oh, boy, save us. All right, what Jack Osborne said they are doing for Ozzy and in honor of Ozzy? I don't know. We're going to have to see what you guys think. It's next on KS95.
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1: Oh, I want to go to that. 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
0: So glad you're back to doing weather, Dez. It's professional sounding, and I appreciate everything you do. Thank you.
2: 64 big ones today. It was, I'll be honest with you, I was sick of hearing myself last week. After a certain point, I did traffic, I did weather. Not like I didn't, I mean, Brooks and Wes were busy with their own stuff, but I had so many random things that I was doing trending. I'm pretty sure that's the worst week of trending we've ever had, minus Brittany filling in for you.
1: I am sure you did a great job.
2: Do you disagree with me, Wes? Yeah, exactly.
1: Don't blink if you did a great job.
0: Oh, sorry, I was busy pressing buttons and adjusting things and stuff.
2: Finally, about time you were able to push stuff over there.
1: Well, let's take a peek at this beautiful day we have in store for us.
2: I'll help you out. Let's do it together.
1: Sunny.
2: Sunny.
1: Partly cloudy.
2: You
1: know what?
2: I'll let you do it. I'm going to let you do it.
1: There is a chance for a thunderstorm, so keep that in mind. 88 for the high. Some have been saying 90.
2: 90.
1: Holy cow. I just texted my husband and said, honey, the kids probably need to have some sunscreen on today so they don't get burnt while outside. River, my 7-year-old probably needs to be wearing a hat so his little blonde locks.
2: Yep.
1: His head doesn't get burnt. 69 for the low tonight with a chance for some spotty thunderstorms again. About the same tomorrow with a high of 88, but it's nice and clear, sunny, breezy, and 80 by Thursday. 71 in the Twin Cities.
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2: Okay, and traffic right now, not too bad out there in the Twin Cities. I think a lot of people might be taking the day off or maybe extending their vacation. Who knows? 35 East southbound at Roselawn Avenue and Highway 36 in Maplewood. There is a crash on the right shoulder slowing things down. Also, 35 East southbound between Pennsylvania Avenue and University Avenue in St. Paul. There is a crash there as well. Other than that, the roads are looking good.
0: Need those dirty little secrets? Just plain and simple. What is your dirty little secret? 75617. Those are coming up next.
3: Crisco, Dez, and West. Here's what's trending.
1: So Jack Osborne would like all the haters to know that his dad, Ozzy, approved an idea of living in a digital form for future concert experiences before he passed away. He actually did an interview, like a live stream, last Friday, talking about the plan. I don't know. I always have mixed feelings about this. Like, you know, they do like Whitney Houston, a hologram, you know, concert.
0: Sure.
1: Some artists would be a huge fan of this. We know artists like Prince, not a fan, even though his family is going to be doing something like that, I'm sure. But this is what Jack Osborne had to say.
16: It's going to be so tasteful what we're doing. It's not going to be lame. And it's really complex what we're doing. This isn't just like hooking up an image of my dad to ChatGPT. This is some like high level technology that we're going to be working with. And it's going to feel very real. Like it's really cool. And it's something that I think my dad would be into because we actually talked about it before he passed. So yeah, you know, I know he'd be into this.
1: Would you guys go to a show like that?
0: I don't. If it's not the real person, I don't want to go.
2: Yeah.
0: But I think it's kind of cool.
2: I mean, and that's the unfortunate part is they're gone. So I think a lot of people do want to have that experience still. But I don't know. I think unless it's like a band, I don't think I've seen Ozzy Osbourne. But if it's like the Beatles did like a thing like that, that would be cool just to see them. But at the same time, you're kind of like, meh.
1: But you can go to like, doesn't the Beatles have a version of Cirque du Soleil? In like with all the Beatles songs and all of that, like where you're kind of getting that experience.
0: Sure.
1: I'm into that. But all right. When you hear this music, what do you think of everybody? I mean, this is our youth. Has this made a comeback? I mean, it must because General Mills just, let me say that again. I said that weird. General Mills is coming out with Saved by the Bell themed cereal boxes.
0: All right.
1: Zach Morris, Kelly Kapowski. You're going to see them on that.
0: Jesse Spano, please.
1: I mean, you know what? I don't know what you'd think.
2: Lisa Turtle. Are we just going to screech?
0: Screech. Oh, Screech. No, he's a D.
2: Well, he was.
0: D-E-A-T. I used to have to, yeah, he lived in Milwaukee. I had to be around him all the time.
2: I heard he was a nightmare to be around.
0: Oh, my God.
1: That's too bad.
0: He thought he was. Oh, never mind.
2: Yeah.
0: I shouldn't disparage the. No longer with us.
1: Right. But, I mean, everybody kind of followed that at the end.
2: Didn't he always say zoinks?
1: Wasn't that a different person?
2: I don't know. I thought he did. I don't know.
0: I don't know if he said zoinks, did he?
2: I think he did.
1: It's funny. I talked about Hooters earlier. So, like, at 4 in the morning as I'm thinking and doing all this morning, I thought about, oh, Hooters, Wes. And then I heard, oh, Saved by the Bell cereal boxes. I'm like, that's my pal, Crisco. I like to have stories for both of you.
0: Character defining right there for sure.
1: All right. And then this is a crazy story. This paraglider is lucky to be alive. A female paraglider in Austria actually hit a small airplane, and this is what it sounds like when that happens. She's alive. You guys, she caught it on her own camera. What in the heck? She pulled her emergency parachute. She landed on the grass and she landed super fast. She missed a small group of trees. Like every single thing went right. So it had a happy ending. Thank God. But man, you know what it gives me? It's giving that person
2: the grave stomping.
1: The grave stomper who fell. One of the first viral videos, right?
2: It's terrible to laugh.
1: So
2: that
1: terrible.
2: Person had to hide for the rest of like eternity. They're like, oh, are you the grape stomping lady? No.
1: No, I'm not. Wait,
0: did she like tear her ACL or something? It was like did. Something it was terrible.
2: So, it was so, no, you can't laugh that hard. She's stained with grape juice for the rest of her life. She's like, no, I'm not.
1: She's like, I just went into this to be a serious journalist. And then I accidentally fell during grape stomping. And the rest is history. Oh, boy. That's what's trending. It's brought to you by Roku. America's number one TV streaming platform.
0: Send over your dirty little secrets. 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

0: 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What's your dirty little secret? That's simple. It's easy.
1: It can be anything like this. I hate my job.
0: Back to secrets.
1: Back to secrets. My secret, did the dirty deed with another friend couple in the room who was also doing the dirty deed. Oh, boy.
2: That's how friends say hello in some countries. You're fine.
0: What countries is that?
2: In Westanzia.
0: Westanzia. Okay, got it.
1: Wait, that's very suspiciously.
0: Population you.
1: Yeah, it sounds like your country. Oh, dirty little secret. I stopped listening for my name on Double Your Paycheck because you haven't paid it or you haven't called it yet. Oh, don't you worry.
0: Yeah.
1: We have plenty of names to still call. So make sure you are signed up, if not, at KS95.com. My dirty little secret. I share my bed with my dog, and she's the only one I want to share my bed with. Crisco.
0: No, actually, Fozzie is, he has FOMO. He is, I call Fozzie my dog, Dez. That's my dog, but he is the same FOMO. If he jumps in bed with me, I'll leave the door open.
1: Why do you have to tell a story about your dog in bed with you, and then I have to do that?
0: Dez and Fozzie, my dog, jump in bed with me. It's like 2 seconds, and then he has to go run out to whatever's happening around him. He's like, what is it? What's going on? And then he just jumps up and down. I'm like, I can't do this. Shut the door.
1: All right. Dirty little secret. I have sold my wife's underpants to a coworker without her knowing for $50.
0: Oh.
1: I just take her to buy new ones with that money.
2: See, that's good thinking. That's good usage of that money.
0: But also, do we want to not point out the fact that he sold them to a coworker for $50?
1: Again, no judgment in secrets.
0: No,
1: I love this.
0: No,
1: is your
0: I'm
1: dirty little secret.
0: I'm just asking a follow-up question. I'm
2: just like... That being said, Wes,
0: what does $50 give me with your wife, Marie? I'm just kidding. Seriously. Or Taylor, your husband does. It's fine.
1: Wait a second.
0: It's fine.
1: My dirty little secret, I lust after our handyman, Ed. Oh, he is beautiful.
0: Handyman Ed.
1: Huh? Handyman Ed. Oh, boy. Big thing for Ed. Okay, I have a huge thing for my boss. Oh, boy. My dirty little secret... Oh, boy. I have embezzled over $25,000 from my work. It was many years ago. It was easy. I was not caught, but the guilt got the best of me, and I had to leave my job. And I promised at my new job I'd never do anything naughty like that again. So far, so good.
2: What did you spend the money on?
1: Holy moly. Whew. Let's see here. My dirty little secret... is about a cigarette.
0: Mm.
1: Huh.
0: Is this just about a cigarette?
1: Oh, it's a cigarette that then leads to not just smoking other things, but growing other things.
2: Uh-huh.
1: Okay. All right, let's see what you're saying. All right, keep your dirty little secrets coming so we can get to it. 8:20 is the next round.
2: And we're doubling another paycheck coming up at 8 o'clock. Hopefully it's you.
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0: 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Yeah, 90 cents.
1: 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We're talking Smokehouse Gourmet Brats.
0: Damn.
1: For only 90 cents.
0: Mm.
1: So rad. So powered, I haven't said that in so long. 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
4: It looks a little overcast right now, and I'm not liking that.
3: I know it started out so clear. It's mine?
4: Mm-hmm. Yours.
5: You brought the Alaska weather.
3: Not going to lie, it was only like 50 most of the time on our Alaska cruise.
5: It was
3: rainy a couple of the days, but we had some really amazing days as well. But nothing like Alaska here. Sunny most of the time. Clouds could be rolling in, like you see. Spotty thunderstorms just kind of on and off. 88 for the high. Spotty thunderstorm 69 tonight. Spotty thunderstorms again tomorrow with sun mixed with clouds and 88. Thursday, though, looking perfect. Sunny, breezy, and 80. It is currently 70 in the Twin Cities.
4: 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How are the roads?
5: The roads right now are not too bad for a Tuesday morning. I can give you a couple spots. 35E southbound at Pennsylvania Avenue and University Avenue in St. Paul, slowed down due to a crash. And then one other spot, 55 westbound between Old Vicksburg Lane North and Rockford Road in Plymouth. And Plymouth, I'm just kidding. Traffic is brought to you by Wes and his positive demeanor and Dez being back from Alaska.
4: Yay! Thank you very much. 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
5: this is a cool situation that I did not see myself in, but I wish I would have had the courage to make this happen. I need your guys' help. I think I fumbled pretty bad.
3: Oh, no, buddy.
5: Fumbled pretty bad. I'll have to explain what I mean next on KS95 with Crisco, Dez, and Wes. I had a

0: Today's Variety KS95. It's Crisco, Dez, and Wes. We're doubling paychecks. We're doing that again, 8 o'clock. Be listening for your name. Get that money in your pockets. Right before that, we talked to Melissa, who's got a guy at work. She's got a little something for. She's also had a pass with somebody else at work, and this person that she had a pass with might blow your mind a little bit. That's a 750.
1: You guys, my name is Crisco. And I am embarrassing.
0: Thank you for listening. Have a great day.
1: I have no game. And
0: thank you for listening. Have a great day.
1: I should be ashamed of a lot of things I do. So I got to get this exact story out here because I wrote it down because I was so mad. I thought about Wes over and over again in this situation. And you guys, I met somebody at Glowing Nails in Roseville. I know. I was getting a pedicure.
2: Self-care.
1: I was getting a pedicure. Yeah.
2: Treat yourself.
1: Listen. Now that I've become one of the most elite athletes in Twin Cities history, by all my 5Ks, totally joking. Back on track. I met this woman there, and you guys know I am so stupid and so bad at this.
2: You even sound nervous right now.
1: I am nervous because I feel like we hit it off so well, and in my head, I mean, we talked from two chairs away. Okay. We kept talking the whole entire time.
0: She could hear you. That's shocking.
2: Saw your feet. Oh, she's still talking to you.
1: Guys.
0: Sorry. Oh, sorry.
1: Can you just focus the hell up for 1 second?
2: Tell us.
1: Anyway, so as we're sitting in the chair, we're talking. I mean, not the same chair. No, now you're making it weird. Listen. So in the moments, I'm like, oh, gosh. And so I'm like, she mentions 2 to 3 different times that she has recently broken up and not in a relationship anymore.
0: Best way to get over someone.
1: And so, Wes, I'm trying to, like, channel you. I'm like, I feel like these are all really good signs. But I don't remember her name because I was so nervous. And so then as I'm leaving, she went over and got her hands done, and I'm paying. And so in my head, I'm like trying to channel Wes because it's like the devil and the dirtier devil. Like, I don't have an angel with Wes. He's the devil and the dirtier devil.
2: It's called game.
1: It's called game. And I don't have any.
0: I don't know how much I have anymore.
1: As I'm putting it in my head, I'm like, okay, we've hit it off. We've had so many good conversations. So many listeners were at this place talking to me at the same time. And I go, okay, just turn around and say, hey, I want to get your number. Is that cool? Or whatever I was going to say. And it sounded a lot cooler than my head.
0: Can I get your digis?
1: Can I get your digis? So we can get some appies. So I turn around, and at the same time I turn around, she goes, good luck on your 5K. And I went, thank you. And I just walked out the door and left. I didn't know what to do. And then she started laughing. And I'm like, again, this might have just been somebody being very nice. But in my head, I was like, I think she felt the same way back. Like, we could have easily, you know, talked longer and gone out and done whatever.
0: Can we ask a couple questions, follow-up questions on this?
1: Yes, because I was going to tell you, I know a lot of her, I remember a lot of stuff about her. She's a super BA weightlifter. She used to lift a ton of weights, and she's just getting back into 5Ks. She was, again, Glowing Nails at around noon in Roseville.
2: On what day?
1: It was on Friday. Okay. I feel like I have to give these details. Guys, she has a half sleeve of Lord of the Rings on her left arm.
2: Oh, my God. She's meant to be yours.
1: Like, all of these things connected. She's blonde. I don't remember her name. This is terrible. And she went to Billy Sushi for a friend's birthday Friday night. That's all the details I have. If anybody knows her, I feel like I don't know what to do.
2: So this is like a Craigslist app.
0: Yeah.
2: Like,
0: you're doing a missed connection right now. Yeah.
2: Yes.
0: How did she smell?
1: She's far away from me, Wes. I didn't know that. But, like, I feel like I fumbled the bag, and as soon as it happened, I was like, I've never in my life felt the courage to be able to go on the radio and do this. You know me, Dez.
2: I know you very well, and you're right, and you're saying this with confidence. You also never really get that close to actually asking a real girl out in real life.
1: And then I got scared.
2: But you got scared, but you got closer than normal. We tried. We had to ask the last girl out for you.
1: Never heard back from her.
2: I feel like that didn't go well, and I do apologize. This one, let me just, did you ask her a lot of questions, or did she just offer up information about herself while you were talking?
0: Yeah, that's what I wanted to ask about the breakups. Did she just keep throwing that out there?
2: Yeah.
1: She initiated every single time we talked back and forth, because we were talking at the main waiting area. And then she was getting her pedicure done, and then I was getting mine. So I went a few minutes after her, and then as soon as I sat down, she started talking to me again because the person in between us moved. They went over to the manicure.
2: They felt the connection.
1: They were like, "We are not sitting in between this loud
0: part of this."
1: No, thank you. So there was. I felt like, and to offer it up 2 to 3 times herself.
2: Right.
1: Herself. And I don't know if anybody, like, if anybody knows her, I guess call 651-995-7795. I don't know.
2: I love somebody texting, ooh, our very own missed connection. I can't wait to see how this goes. Crisco, if you need tips on how to stalk someone, I'm your guide. Okay, no. I'm hoping you mean, like, find them online.
0: Can you go to the, not that I'm a good stalker like this, but go to the salon's Instagram or Facebook and see if people have checked in there recently?
2: Or like the
0: tag
2: page?
0: Tag them, yeah.
1: Oh, that's a good idea. Yeah, but I don't know. Somebody, her friends all listen to this morning show.
2: Well, then we have to find her. This is now my mission. You know what? I didn't know what God put me on this earth for until now.
0: Yes. And we're so good at this stuff that yeah. I think we could be very good. We can navigate you through this. Go to Billy Sushi's Instagram, Facebook, see if anybody like tagged a friend group there on Friday night.
1: These are really good tips because, like I said, all of these things, and I wish I remembered her name. And I wish I would have. I walked to the door.
0: It's not starting off great. I just want you to know that.
2: Know.
0: The name thing
1: somebody
0: is.
1: Somebody else said, no,
0: important.
1: I know, but like, I'm hard. So bad. It's not hard. It should be.
0: Say
1: it's
0: it in your own head 16 times. Don't say it out loud because that becomes creepy.
1: Jenny. Just like, what did you just say? Nothing. Nothing. Did you hear me?
2: I mean, if she was saying, I'm single, basically, multiple times, she said all the things she was doing this weekend, she was finding things in common with you, like 5Ks. And working out and sushi. I mean, she said where she was going to sushi that night. Maybe, why didn't you just show up?
0: No, it was the night before she had been there, right?
1: Oh. No, I think she was going that night. Yeah.
0: All right. I'm a big body language person.
1: Okay.
0: Was she facing towards you?
1: Yeah, she like turned towards me.
0: Okay, instantly, instantly acceptance.
2: Yeah.
0: Because I took a body language. They offered it at Brown, of all places. You guys must not have done it. But body language. And it was like identifiers if somebody's like into you. And I've used it throughout life.
2: It's like and I know it's different.
0: If they cross their leg towards you, that means they're
2: facing
0: towards
2: you.
0: Touches your arm if you're close enough.
2: But when you're getting your toes done at that time, so it's kind of different. Somebody said, all right, Gidget, it's time to investigate.
1: I see,
2: I'm the Gidget.
1: This is the problem, though. I thought for sure with her and her friends listening that they would have probably, one of them would have heard it and be like, again, it's pretty distinctive to have a half sleeve of Lord of the Rings on your left arm.
2: I know, I'm just waiting for somebody to text in and say, oh my gosh, I know her, her name is blank. Somebody said, do you need an appointment there? Maybe call the business. Give them permission to call her with your number. Maybe she will call you. I don't know if the business
1: would do
2: that.
1: But I don't know if they would know. And I don't know if they're going to know the specific person. Because there were like 15 people in there.
3: Do you know the girl that I was sniffing her chair after?
1: Okay, nobody said sniffing her chair, you sicko.
4: Chris, Godez, and Wes are coming right back on KS95. And here's what they'll be talking about.
2: I got the chance to do something I think everybody should get to do. Oh, I was very emotional about it. I'm going to tell you what it is next on KS95.

0: Melissa's got a thing for a guy at work. You're going to help her out with Love Him or List Him. You get to be the therapist. It's always really fun to give advice to other people when you don't have to take your own advice in life and give it to other people. But she's got a thing for a guy at work. She had a thing with another guy at work that might surprise you a little bit. That's coming up here in moments on KS95.
1: Can you imagine having the opportunity to go back to where, like, everything began in your life? To go back to where every memory started in your life? I had that opportunity to do that while we were on our Alaska cruise this past week. Took a bunch of KS95 listeners. It truly was, the whole experience was amazing. But our final stop was in Ketchikan, Alaska, which you boys know, that's where I lived until I was 12.
2: Mm-hmm. Okay, yeah.
1: We moved there when I was 9 months. So every memory I have as a child was in Ketchikan, Alaska, this tiny little rainy fishing town.
0: Deadliest
1: right?
0: Catch. If you ever watch Deadliest yes. Catch, where they all take off from.
1: But the crazy thing is, not too long ago, I found out that one of my best childhood friends, Crystal, a different Crystal, I have a Montana Crystal, but this is like, I knew her since we were like in kindergarten. She bought my childhood home. So Everyone goes, wow, how cool. Maybe you got to go up and look in the window or make... No. Crystal actually met us when we got off the cruise ship. She picked us up. We got to go to the house. And I had no idea how emotional it would be. You guys, we like pulled up there. And I'm like, oh my gosh, I remember this carport. You know what I mean? I remember the station wagon that was parked there. I walked up the stairs and I'm like, this scar on my chin is from right here. This backyard, so much smaller than I ever remembered. But I remember my sister and I swinging and playing on the monkey bars. I remember the magic of being outside growing up there. Our backyard was gravel, but when you looked up, it was forest. It was a rainforest. And all of our childhood memories and all of the imagination, the very special cupboard that I got to keep my Kraft macaroni and cheese plus my extra cheese that I got at the bulk foods area, it was there. The place that my sister came home after she was born, the place that my brother came home after he was born, our childhood rooms were the same, minus the wallpaper.
2: Oh, different.
0: Dang it, Crystal.
1: She's like, yeah, we took that off.
2: It was out of date, for sure.
1: But the kitchen, the fireplace, I mean, the old bedrooms, like, the place that I lost my first tooth and put it underneath my pillow and waited for, you know, the tooth fairy to come. The place where my sister and I got in fights and the place where we made up. The place where I got in trouble and had to sit at the table looking out the exact same window where my mom and dad would make me sit because I wouldn't drink my milk. So I had to sit there for like 2 hours. In the end, I still had to drink the milk. It was just warm. It sucked. The place that my mom babysat a little baby named Gary. I don't know why.
0: Baby named Gary?
1: There was a baby named Gary. The place that my dad would make us ice cream sundaes on Sunday night. And my mom would say we can skip dinner and we can have ice cream sundaes and pop popcorn. Just all the memories that I didn't know were going to just like rush back. And to like remember that they were so real. They're not just in my head. The place that I was so sad to move from. So sad to move. I'm like, these are my only friends. I don't want to leave. I don't want to go to Montana. And, oh, and the really cute thing was Crystal, who owns the house now, has two boys. They're in our old bedrooms. You know, they're teenagers already. She said, hey, real quick before you leave, we need to take a picture by your oven. I go, okay. She goes, I remember your mom made the best cinnamon toast in this oven. And she said I would walk and stop by your house on the way to school so I could get some. And she's like, so we took a picture there. And then my husband kept playing this song as I'm walking around, looking out the windows. It's called The House That Built Me. I'm like, man, everybody should have a chance to go through their house. Crank it up just a little bit. I just want to hear it.
0: So, I mean, this is a beautiful story. Crisco and I could never do that because there's too many gangsters around where we grew up. The house that built us.
2: This song would start for about 10 seconds. I'd be like, oh, my gosh, is that barbed wire?
0: I didn't see those hypodermic needle.
2: I'm like, oh no, that dude is doing drugs off my steps. I can't get up to my home.
1: Very different where I lived. Everyone's in rain boots, raincoats, and
2: well, they're in rain boots and raincoats, but they're not theirs. They just took them from somebody else for sure.
1: But yeah, I got to see the house that built me.
2: And somebody just texted and said, why is Des ugly crying on the radio?
1: Sorry.
2: It's not, no, it's not a bad thing. It's you're giving memories. It is got to be so cathartic, but also different. I lived, my mom just got rid of that house last year.
1: And I can imagine.
2: But even in that little tiny window of time, driving by it, and I'm like, that backyard where I learned how to cut the grass, that backyard where we played in, that backyard where we had every single memory where I broke windows trying to hit baseballs and like all these different things. And you're like, when, like, I've had this a lot lately, and it's maybe just because I'm old, but like, when do you have that moment where you look back and go, where did time go? Where did all of this go? And now you've got kids growing up. It's wild. So,
1: so it was amazing. If you can go back to your childhood home and relive those memories because they are real, darn it.
3: 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And here is what they will be talking about.
0: All right, again, like I said, on the way next with Love Marlista, and we're going to help out Melissa. You get to be the therapist. So much fun to be the therapist for somebody else, getting their business, you know what I'm saying? She's got a thing for a guy at work, but she had hooked up with another guy at work. That might surprise you a little bit. It's coming up after Somber on today's variety, KS95 with Crisco, Dez, and Wes. 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
3: Melissa, good morning. How can we help you today?
4: Hi. So I'm in my mid-20s. You know, I'm just trying to figure out life.
5: We've all been there.
4: Yeah, like professionally, but you know, also in my personal life. And that means I am dating. I'm dating around. Like, I'm just kind of having fun right now.
5: Okay.
4: I haven't really been looking for a relationship, but, you know, I'm open to one. If it happens, it happens. Yeah, I thought that's kind of what I was doing, I guess, until recently a guy started working with me. We really hit it off. He's cute and funny, and like, we chat all the time, and we text, and we've gone out for happy hour after work. And the last time we went out, he kissed me when we were going to our cars.
5: Ooh, ooh.
3: Sounds good so far. Okay.
5: Yeah, great start.
4: Yeah, I mean, I think it's a great start. I did like it, and I felt like there was a spark. We've been texting, you know, kind of nonstop since that happened, and we've really, like, started flirting more at work.
5: Oh, boy, I'm waiting for, like, the but or the here's the problem.
4: Yeah, so there is a problem. The problem is that I did hook up with someone else at work about 6 months ago.
5: Oh.
4: You know, people don't know about it. He's an older guy. I'm just going to say this, and I don't want any judgment.
3: Can't promise that.
4: It's this guy's dad.
3: Oh.
5: What?
3: No.
5: You cannot date a guy who you, his dad.
4: Okay, so this is the thing, is that I didn't know, you know, the dad is also attractive, and he's divorced, and it kind of also just happened. It happened twice.
3: You clearly have a type.
4: Okay, and, like, we knew that it wasn't going to go anywhere. Our age difference is too big. I'm not, like, ashamed of it or anything, because it was fun while it was going on, but obviously the problem is that I like his son.
5: Yeah, that's a weird situation.
3: Right?
4: It's a super weird situation. And I'm kind of wondering if there's any reality where I could actually date this new guy, this, you know, his son that, like, I actually do like. And if it worked out, like, would I have to see his dad all the time? You know, like, it's really complicated, obviously.
3: Yeah, I mean, you're definitely going to see him all the time.
6: Right.
3: Like, if things go really great and you get married and he's at the wedding, you can't be like, oh, please have your father stay away from the wedding.
5: Well, do you say that you did it?
3: Or you can't. Oh, my God.
5: Just keep that secret always?
3: I don't think you can keep that secret. You owe it to... Now we're jumping. We're putting the cart before the horse because you guys are just trying to see if it's working out. But how could you ever look at your person and not tell them the truth that you slept with their dad? That's just a fact.
5: Oh, gosh. I don't think we're making this better.
4: No, I honestly don't know what to do. Like, I would feel so trashy if I was dating, you know, the son and then went to the dad. Like, I've never done this before.
5: Good.
4: Yeah. Oh, okay. And, like, he's texting me actually right now. So if you have some advice, I'd really love it, because I really don't. I don't know what to do. I don't know what to do.
3: In this situation, do you still find the dad attractive?
4: He's a good-looking guy, yeah. But, like, I'm not emotionally connected to him like I am his son.
5: Right. That was just, like, a little fling. You knew it wasn't going to go anywhere.
3: But now you're going to be in front of him all the time.
7: I mean, just imagine for a second. You go to his dad's house with him. And you're like, oh, we're having a barbecue. And you're like, oh, I need to use the restroom. I know it's the second door on the left. And your boyfriend's like, wait, what?
5: I know his bedroom is straight in the back.
7: Wait, what?
5: Oh.
3: Like, well, I wonder if he's packing the same thing dad's packing. You don't know. Now it's just weird.
5: And how do you just... That's a really big thing not to tell.
7: All right, let's get Melissa, some real advice here. What would you do in this situation? You know, you're dating somebody and you find out that the girl you're dating and you like hooked up with your dad, or vice versa. Have you ever been in that situation, girls, where you're like, I had a thing for dad, now I have a thing for son?
3: Did you tell him? Did you? This is the advice we need right now.
7: Yeah, 651-989-5795. It's Love 'Em or List 'Em, where you're the therapist on KS95.

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3: All right, back to Love My List. And we just topped up Melissa, or we talked to Melissa, I should say. This is your chance to, you know, be the therapist, be part of gossip. Who doesn't like a little inner office gossip? But you get to be part of it right now at 651-989-5795. Somebody's got a problem. They're truly looking for advice. That's why they called. And Melissa called for that advice. And she's talking to a guy at work. She likes him. She thinks he seems really nice and fun and genuine and good looking and all the things. But she had hooked up with his dad not too long ago. And wants to know how you possibly handle this situation, if you can possibly even go out with him. Melissa in Oak Grove, what's your advice here?
4: My advice is just that she needs to listen to her inner self. If she made the comment she's going to feel trashy, that's her answer. It is going to be trashy. And if she's in her 20s and she's trying to figure it out, she has to hone in on her values and her standards and who she wants to be. Yes, she didn't know, but now she does, and she kind of just has to make that decision now.
2: Wow, listen to that inner voice that says, don't be trashy.
3: Wait a second, I was writing it all down. Can you repeat all that?
2: That is really good advice. If you're even thinking it, then how? I don't know if you'll be able to live with yourself.
4: That's your self-talk.
2: Yep.
4: For
2: awesome.
4: Sure.
3: Thank you, Melissa.
4: Thanks.
2: Oh, boy, so many texts. Gross. She is a something that's not super nice.
3: She's calling for advice. She even said in there, I don't want to come across as trashy. So people attacking her, like, we've all done things in our lives.
2: Of course.
3: That we probably aren't the proudest of, but I don't think to call somebody a name is, like, necessary in this situation.
5: Somebody wrote this nasty B.
3: Which I think is messed up.
2: Yep. It doesn't need, this is good though. Your coworker is probably not hot. They are just within 10 feet of you 40 hours a week. Don't do it. So many people using that phrase, don't dip your pen in the company ink. This would be, again, this is so messy. OMG, do not mix work with pleasure. It never works out. Girl, you just need to move on. You can tell him all about it if you want, but I don't know. He probably wouldn't be okay with you getting it on with his dad. Boy, she's keeping it in the family, I guess. Nope. You can't see either of them. Another, she's a mess. Oh, boy. But if they do it, we would like an update. Who was better?
5: Oh, gosh.
3: Well, I mean, you would think dad just out of pure experience, right? You're like, you don't go to a mechanic that's only fixed a couple cars. You want to go to the mechanic that's been around for years, been on the corner for, you know.
5: I mean, I don't know. The one with just a couple could be more experienced than you think.
2: The older car could be teetering off.
5: Yeah, it could have a lot of emissions problems.
3: You know, to learn how to ride is on an old bike. Everybody knows that.
5: And the bike does get old enough where it's not going to work anymore.
2: Okay, I haven't seen a lot of anybody encouraging this, but here's one. Life is short. If you want to date the son, date the dad. Who cares? Date whoever you want. I wonder if his dad told him that they hooked up.
5: Don't play around where you get your paycheck.
2: Yeah, that's good advice. Oh my gosh, everybody wants to know if she does it, who was better.
3: I promise you, it's gonna be dad.
5: I mean, I don't know. So you think it's a lock, it would be dad?
3: Yeah.
5: Okay.
2: I mean, I don't know. I mean, now I want to know.
3: Like, nobody just comes out of the gate and is, you know, good at playing pickleball. But it takes practice. It takes years of practice and doing it. And
2: doesn't mean the son hasn't had years of practice as well.
3: And the dad's been divorced. So you know when guys go through divorce, what happens for a while?
5: They cry.
2: For a while. Somebody said, don't feel trashy. Just have a good time. Life is short. Oh, there must be something in this gene pool that she is very attracted to. But she should be honest with both of them and let the son decide. Maybe he's not going to care. Maybe this could work.
5: This is wild.
2: Skip it. Just find another guy. It's never going to work out long term once he finds out. And your 20s are for learning. But you never know when your actions could come back and bite you.
3: Yeah.
2: I mean, there is maybe 2% of people that are saying, go ahead.
3: So the conclusion here is, from all of our therapists and judges, is don't do this.
2: Don't do it.
5: It's just not worth it. It's not worth the drama that's going to come with it.
3: And what I guess do you say to him, though? Like, you know what I'm saying? You can't be like, oh, the reason I can't.
5: With your dad.
3: Yeah, right. But you don't want to out that, do you? Especially if they all work at the same place.
2: Oh, true. I mean, that's true. Because I almost think honesty is the best policy in this. Like,
3: I think you have to lie, right? Or just don't say anything.
2: Yeah, but you have to make up something. It's not going to work because you don't want to date anybody at work. There
3: then
2: you go.
3: Then he finds out about dad later and he's like, cool.
2: You dated my dad, but not me. Oh, boy.
3: All right. It's looking cloudy right now outside. Not inside. Yeah. I don't know why people say that. It's looking cloudy outside because that's where the clouds would be.
2: The clouds are outside. And you can still see from inside to outside. So
3: weird how windows work, you know? Just be windowing all the time.
2: I was getting very very cloudy out there. All right. The sun is going to pop out at some point, but you also could see some spotty showers. 88 for the high. Tonight, cloud spotty showers again, 69. Tomorrow, that same mix of a little sun, a little bit of cloud, spotty thunderstorms, 88. Thursday, though, is looking so perfect. Sunny, breezy, 80. And then kicking off the weekend to, seriously, a perfect weekend. Sunny and 84 degrees. If you are going to be outside and camping and doing all the summer things this weekend, you are going to be very happy. It's 71 in the Twin Cities.
3: Weather's brought to you by BigDeck.com. Get your deck on. How are the roads?
5: The roads right now are not too bad. We have a couple spots. 94 eastbound, the lane is closed with a 6 to 10 minute delay between Highway 55 and the Lowry Tunnel in Minneapolis. That goes until July 6th, which is crazy enough, just about a month or so away. And then one other spot to let you know about, 35 East southbound between Pennsylvania Avenue and University Avenue in St. Paul, slowed due to a crash on the right shoulder. Other than that, the roads are looking pretty good for your Tuesday morning, brought to you by the School of Education at the University of St. Thomas. Behind every success is a teacher who believed first. It's Teacher Appreciation Month. KS95 and the School of Education at the University of St. Thomas honor the teachers, mentors, and motivators who shape futures. Thank you to the incredible educators across the Twin Cities.
2: All right, got a tiny bit of time left. Rachel Chouinard. I got people texting and they went to school with somebody spelled like that. Rachel Chouinard from Montrose. Call 651-989-5795.
3: Going back to the basics with secrets today. What's your dirty little secret? Just plain and simple, your dirty little secret. Like this lady, Melissa, you know, slept with a coworker's dad. Now she has a thing for him. So that's probably her dirty little secret. What's yours? 75617. We're going to do those coming up here in about 10 minutes, but trending's next.
2: It is. You'd never think Billy Idol, Keith Urban, and Hillary Duff would all be in one place, but it happened. It's next on KS95.

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1: Chris Godez and Wes, what's trending?
2: All right, let's start with the American Music Awards that were on last night. I just find it very strange that they were on Memorial Day Monday. Like, who's home? Even if you are home, you're, like, getting ready for the work week and the school
3: And they must
2: week.
3: Have changed that, because I had gone to the American Music Awards once.
2: I thought it was.
3: It was a Sunday. I know for a fact it was on a Sunday night.
2: Huh.
4: I think this is just proof nobody cares.
2: I know.
4: Just put it on and people will at least talk about it the next day and maybe have some clips.
3: I didn't even know they were still even going.
2: Oh, they're going all right. And BTS won Artist of the Year. Sabrina Carpenter, Man's Best Friend, won Album of the Year. And a big award, the Legendary Award, went to Billy Idol. Did two songs, but this one I thought was great, Dancing With Myself.

kind of cool. He got the Lifetime Achievement Award from the AMAs, and he closed with two songs. And it seemed like that was kind of the highlight. Hilary Duff was there. I'm like, man, all of these people, Keith Urban was there. I just wouldn't have put this group of people together, but I do like the mix of every music genre. Right. Keith Urban has a new album coming out June 12th, and it's all about yacht rock.

0: question for the class going through the what of my mind?
1: The Jasmine?
0: The jazz, mind? But it sounds like he's saying Jasmine. Could somebody look it up? It's been bugging me ever since I heard
1: song
0: that.
1: Title?
0: Summer Breeze.
1: Summer Breeze lyrics.
0: Makes me feel fine. So yeah, June 12th.
2: I don't know.
0: Jazz Bond?
1: Okay, hold on. I'm getting there. Seals and Croft is the singer of that song.
0: The original.
2: I would say Keith Urban was better.
0: God, he did it so
2: good. Did it really good.
1: But I've never seen him in concert. Jasmine in my mind.
0: The Jasmine.
1: Summer Breeze makes me feel fine, blowing through the Jasmine in my mind.
2: Got a couple Jasmines in my mind.
0: Stop it.
2: Get out your dollar bills, gentlemen. Here comes Jasmine. Don't mind if I do.
0: All right. Speaking of that, really quickly, Hooters is trying to make
2: a
0: comeback.
2: Strippers at Hooters.
0: No, speaking of Jasmines that could be working at a Hooters, which is a very respectable place, is really no longer with us. But the CEO, because there's still one in Florida, they are trying to come back and make it a happy, like, in between of tacky and family friendly, embracing their sporty beach theme. And they even want to improve their food.
3: They had taken the Hooters girls' uniforms, over-sexualized it, I call it. The shorts almost turned into thongs. And frankly, that was never the intent of the brand. This was created in 1983 as an escape or an oasis. You know, it's a beach community. It's a beach theme type of thing here in Clearwater. So that was very upsetting. And of course, today on social media, when you see pictures of people wearing the uniform, it appropriately affects other markets and affected us. So we just wanted to rectify it, get the brand back to its roots. I call it a rehooterization.
0: Rehooterization.
2: I like that.
0: So maybe they'll be back. We'll see. They just closed Mall of America. That's what's trending. It's brought to you by Roku, America's number one TV streaming platform.
2: 75617. What is your dirty little secret? 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So send those on over 75617. We do that coming up after Ella Lang. We got today's variety, KS95 with Crisco, Dez, and Wes.

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4: It's that little thing you go, oh, I was naughty, I did that, or I said that,
3: yeah,
4: or I still do that.
3: Or I felt that.
4: Like this, I felt that.
3: What?
4: My secret is that I would do very dirty, dirty things to Crisco.
3: Oh.
4: Oh, boy.
3: Okay, that's your dirty little secret? That's is such a shameful thing? You're like,
4: On like that note, I have done very dirty, dirty things with my husband's best friend.
3: Oh.
4: Yep, and I see why that is a secret.
3: Yeah.
4: Delete that from your phone.
3: Hmm.
4: I would let a goth chick do anything she wants to me. Nothing would be off limits. See? Oh. Like these are secrets that go everywhere. I solo unicorn while thinking about my work crush. He's probably 30 years my junior.
5: Hey.
3: What?
5: A lot of 80-year-olds working around here.
4: Oh. Oh, okay. Boy. So I told, these can be anything. My dirty little secret is I let my daughter's hamster run away and told her he escaped. Oops, one less rodent in the house.
3: Wow.
4: All right. Dirty little secret. I am dating my ex's best friend.
3: Okay.
4: All right. Oh, my dirty little secret. I find my fiance to be an absolute idiot, and I'm no longer attracted to him because of it.
3: Well, I mean, it's a good thing you're a fiance, because you can be like, hey, we should call this thing off.
5: Yeah, you probably should do that.
3: I would do that before you get married.
5: Yeah.
3: Again, not that you're asking our opinion, but like, I feel like if you feel that way already, it's dead.
4: My dirty little secret is I secretly like that last song that you played.
5: Ella Langley.
4: Ella Langley. I love her.
3: Country, though.
4: Very twangy, very fun. I have naughty thoughts about my married coworkers.
3: Preach.
4: Coworkers.
3: Am I right? What?
5: Huh?
4: Did you text that in?
3: No, I didn't text that in, but I get it. You know what I mean? Like, jeez. Hmm?
4: There's another one about what somebody would like to do to you,
3: no,
4: which I won't
3: not.
4: Read. Yep.
3: Come
4: and
3: on.
4: Then there's also one about what they would like to do to Wesley, which I just tell you.
3: I mean,
5: pictures or it didn't happen. I don't know if you can't make pictures or it's never happened.
3: It makes sense.
4: I don't know what you'd take. Oh, no. Yep. Okay. My dirty little secret is I would like to ask for a divorce. You know what? Maybe just leave that one on your phone. And let your husband or wife see it.
3: Just leave
4: and
3: then, it open.
4: Then you don't have to ask.
5: Yeah, that's brutal, though.
4: I mean, it's super brutal.
3: Somebody just said, oh, my gosh, Sheena. Oh, my gosh, that hamster one got me. Just open the door. You're like, go. Just scoot.
4: I think a lot of parents have probably secrets about, like, the real truth about what happened.
3: Yeah, but bring it back.
4: Okay, here's another one. It was over 40 years ago, or over 20 years ago. I was doing math problems with the kids yesterday. I was like, 20 plus 20 is 40.

0: that window. Now it's getting nice. It's getting warm out. And they're like, okay, bye-bye.
1: Hot girl summer and hot thigh summer for boys.
0: Is it hot thigh summer? I don't know.
1: Isn't it that?
2: I don't think it's hot thigh. I've never heard that ever.
1: Oh, I have.
0: Okay.
1: It's for dudes because it's those short shorts are on and it's real nice. Hot thigh summer. I'm pretty sure I didn't make that up.
0: I think you might have, buddy.
2: I think you did.
1: All right. Thank you for sharing your dirty little secrets.
3: There's more with Chris, Godez, and Wes coming up on KS95. And here is what they will be talking about.
2: Man, it's crazy. You work at a job for a long, long time. How do they reward you? By giving you more hours at work. They say, hey, we love what you do so much. We're not going to pay you, but we need you to work more.
1: Yay.
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0: 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It's Crisco, Dez, and Wes doubling another paycheck at 9 here on KS95. You go in for contract negotiations. And they say, we love what you've done for years around here. No, we can't give you any more money because times are a little tough. But we know we can give you. We can give you more time on the radio. And you're thinking to yourself, oh, cool. But that comes with, like, monies too, right? Because I'm working double a shift. And they say, no. But you get to be on the radio more.
1: They're like, no, it's cute. It's cute. However, Crisco, you will be doing mornings this week. And Hutch is on vacation this whole week, so you'll also, not really an option, but you will be working afternoons as well, which is fine. Boop. So boop on the nose. Boop, boop, boop.
2: And you're cute. Boop.
1: So, and there's no nose in this job. No nose. Boop. And you up. You got it. So it is not just Crisco, Dez, and Wes all week long. It will be Stacey and Hutch with Crisco minus Hutch. That's not how the name goes. But,
2: No. It's. I hope that's very
1: wordy.
2: That's lengthy.
1: It's very wordy. Yeah. Stacey and Hutch. Mine is Hutch. Add Crisco.
0: Will you be changing your social media to with Crisco?
1: No. I just haven't gotten to that level of douche yet. And so,
0: if you're here for a full week, the douche kind of rubs off, especially on this side where Hutch and I both.

0: it.
1: Oh, no.
2: Yeah. Maybe I'm safe because it's not a full week. It's only 4 days.
0: Oh, yeah, good
2: so,
0: point.
2: So like, if it was a full week, then I'd be like, well, hello, everybody. Oh, I'm married. Did you know that?
1: I love my wife.
2: I love my wife. Did you know that? I love her so much. Her name's Lauren.
1: She's actually fantastic.
2: She's fantastic.
1: I think she's great. Oh, now you're just copying me.
2: You're copying me.
1: Anyway, well, you know what? I will be listening because, I mean, that's perfect. After, you know, I'll be listening to school pickup and drop off and all the fun things.
3: She's for sure lying.
1: I listened last time.
2: You did. But then you also text in to say that you were shutting it off. You're like, this is not great. I'm going to listen elsewhere. I was like,
4: oh,
2: that's hurtful.
4: Crisco, Dez, and Wes. Wake the fun up on KS95.
0: We didn't do it yesterday, but boy, am I thinking about it today. 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
0: All right, it's cloudy. I thought this was supposed to be like magical 91-degree day and sunshine and all that kind of stuff. What is this?
1: It's going to be one of those, I think, humid, magical.
0: Oh, that is not magical. Humid is not magical in any way, shape, or form.
1: But it was so gorgeous. The start of blue skies, a little bit pink. I'm like, oh, what a perfect day. We will see spotty thunderstorms. 88, they're saying, for the high now. 69 tonight with more spotty thunderstorms, so keep that in mind. Tomorrow, the same. Sunny mixed with clouds, spotty thunderstorms, 88. And then Thursday, beautiful, sunny, breezy, 80. The entire weekend, truly, in the 80s. And sun. Hello, lover.
0: Hello.
1: I'm excited. Oh. No, I was stuck in a mother nature.
0: My bad. You were looking at me, and I was like, hello.
23: You've been waiting for that for a long time.
1: I was looking at into your eyes.
0: This would be so awkward for your husband, Taylor, and my wife, Marie, but okay.
1: All right, it's 72 degrees in the Twin Cities.
0: Weather's brought to you by Cub Foods. How are the roads?
1: Lover.
0: Lover.
23: Oh, boy. Well, lover. 6 to 10 minute delay right now, 494 westbound between France Avenue and Highway 100 and Bloomington. Other than that, there are no crashes on the road to report, so it's looking real good out there for a Tuesday morning.
0: All right, we always like to do this when somebody's on vacation and they return. 651-989-5795. We would like you to call, but you can also text 75617. And what did Dez miss last week while she was on vacation? It was last week and a day. I can give you an example of one. We just kind of were talking about it off the air. I was scared about telling this to two people in my life. Two people. Not even scared to say it on the radio. Two people in my life, and they happen to be my wife, Marie, and you, Dez.
23: Dez.
1: Does everybody else already know this?
0: I said it on the air.
23: It's going to impact your fun future and your summer.
24: Okay.
1: I feel like I know what this is.
24: I finally figured it out.
1: I'm going to quit, I think. I don't want to be involved with you.
0: I said on the air on Friday, I think it was, to these guys, I'm officially doing GLP-1 injection shots.
1: For real?
0: Yeah. So I was like, you're going to be mad because everything makes me full. So I'm going to get wings and beer. Like, my wife was just as disappointed as Dez.
23: Dude, we ordered bagels on Friday for Brooks's birthday. No, Dez, it's bad.
1: I can't see anything.
23: It's good news for you right now. She's so pissed at you right now. I told you, I was going to be the easy one.
1: Then I'm going to do it too, so I can't eat. That's not fair.
24: She doesn't look mad. She looks disappointed.
23: How many beers did you drink? True. Like, did you even drink, like, one without getting full?
0: On Friday, we went, because we went up to the Boundary Waters and stuff. We went out and had some beers, and I told Maria, I was like, I literally don't know if I can drink or eat anything right now. I'm so full after like two beers.
23: He skipped bagels. We got bagels. He goes, no, I don't even want to like pick away at it. And the only thing he ate was a bar Megan Newquist brought in. And he was like reluctantly like, this is so good. I'm full. He eats two cuties now and he's full.
0: Yeah.
1: You know what?
23: That's
1: I'm happy
23: so
1: for you. No, I'm happy for you. You take your health back. a little upside down Dorito. You're not even going to, you're going to be like the tiniest little, the Doritos that are like the mini size that are in the mixed snack bag. They're just tiny.
0: One can only hope. And then I can put it all back on. It'll be fun. Think about that.
1: I'll help you with that for sure.
0: All right. So what did Dez miss out last week because she was gone? 651-989-5795 or you can text 75617. That's next after Max McDown on today's Variety KS95 with Crisco, Dez, and Wes.

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1: Today's Friday, KS95, Crisco, Dez, and Wes. We've got another double your paycheck name coming up here at 9 o'clock. Hopefully it's you, because we want to get you that money in your pocket. It will be you, as a matter of fact.
2: Yeah.
1: So be here at 9 o'clock and listen for your name. So we like to do what you missed while you're away. Dez was on vacation for the last 6 days?
3: 17 weeks.
1: Oh, days. 6 days, 7 days, sorry, whatever it was.
2: Yes.
1: So we'd like to give her a brief recap of things she missed while she was away for the week. Jeff and Asante, what did Dez miss?
4: Dez, welcome back, first of all.
2: Thank you.
4: Second of all, you missed the dream that Wes had about Crisco.
2: Oh.
1: Oh, that's right. There I was.
4: Wes, fill in the blank.
1: There I was, laying there, enjoying a nice massage. Oh. Strong hands. The perfect push. Perfect pressure.
2: Ah.
1: Soft. Music playing in the background. The scent of mint and eucalyptus.
2: Ooh, I love that.
3: It could have been worse since.
1: I rolled over to see my massage therapist, and it was Crisco.
2: Wake up nightmare!
1: No, then I was fond of the old Crisco hands after that.
2: Oh, he's got fond great of it. Strong hands.
3: And then Rachel, who is normally the person Wes dreams about, she's a coworker here down the hallway, and that's normally who Wes has dreams about. She goes, gosh, all you do is dream about me. She got a little jealous. She goes, you dreamt about somebody else?
2: Well, I'm not going to lie. He said he only dreams about people at work. And that makes sense because you're with these people all the time, right? But he looked at TJ and I was like, except for you two. I'm like, wow.
3: Hey,
2: wow. I don't want to be dreamed about, but I want to be dreamed about.
1: Yeah, the only person that's put their hands on me in this building in my dreams has been Crisco.
3: That's right. And he requested it in real life. And I was like, sir, stay over there.
1: You could be like Jeff and remind us what we missed. I need to tell Dez about 651-989-5795.
2: So somebody texted in and said, have you told Dez about Megan Newquist and what happened when she was here?
3: Well, let me tell you. Let me tell you about it, Dez.
5: I'm going to turn my mic off.
3: Yeah, thank you. Because there was nobody in their right mind thought like, oh my gosh, Crisco and Megan are just days away from being a happy married couple. But
2: she's married with two teenagers.
3: I know, it's fine. They're close to the end. It's fine. Wes is sitting. No, they're not. They're actually very happily married. I've heard.
2: They are.
3: In that moment, she asked Wes, she's like, oh, yeah, take your shirt off. And I went, you hussy.
1: We were talking about my beautiful disaster tattoo.
2: Oh, yeah.
1: Yeah. And she's like, let me see it. And I'm like, it's on my chest. She's like, well, take your shirt off. And Crisco got, you should have saw him.
2: Yeah. Oh, no.
3: No, I just immediately
2: fake cheating on you.
3: I know. And it's one thing to be like, oh, it's so cool. And, and then she's like, no, I want to openly let you know that even in a fake world, you have no shot with me. And I was like, okay, well, that's hurtful. But then Wes is such a good friend that on Friday, he told her of the three people who filled in for you while you were gone, she was at least bronze medal.
1: She filled in the gap. So I said all of our fillings were very different last week. Megan Newquist from Channel 5, very awesome. Professional, very, you know, as a news person. She even said, walking in, she said the first day, she's like, I'm kind of nervous. I've never really done radio before. Completely different world. And then we had Donna Valentine, who is a morning show legend this city. She's done it since the 90s
2: in the Twin Cities.
1: Pro. And long before even moving to the Twin Cities. Consummate professional. And then Brittany is just a whole nother level of crazy chaos, but it's fun crazy chaos.
2: Totally.
1: And that's all I said. And Megan then spun it that I said she was bronze medal. I'm like, that's not what it...
2: Did you say it in that order?
3: Yeah, well, it's kind of like, oh, they were just so great. And you were here, Megan.
1: He didn't help. He was instantly jumped on me.
3: I jumped on, I pounced. I was like, this is going to be great. And by the end of it, she's like, this was not a fun experience. And I was like, well, that's too bad. I guess you'll never come up here again, will you, Megan Newquist? Somebody else said, Dez missed Brittany taking over the entire morning show. She dominated Wes, and Crisco finally had a partner in crime. It was actually one of my favorite shows. No, I meant of the family.
1: Now who's the bronze medalist?
3: Bronze?
2: She would do a great job. I was excited to see her in here. I mean, that's funny. You guys had some craziness. Anything else good? What else happened?
5: Yeah, Crisco tried to bring back Eddingtons.
1: Yeah, he has a whole petition online.
2: Guys, he's been doing this for years, but those breadsticks are
1: good. Have you seen his petition online, though?
5: I did set up a change.org.
3: And I got an email this weekend from change.org saying, you're making big changes in the world. These are the changes we need.
1: He doesn't realize somebody has to make the investment and open a restaurant. It's not like we can just like have a political party, you know, that we can vote for. And
2: I'm telling you, I might invest in those breadsticks.
3: Those breadsticks are so good. Listen,
2: and they just came with the soup.
3: Yeah, it just was there. And there's restaurants. We know plenty of restaurants around here that are only good for their bread. Like, you go there for anything else, you're kind of like, wait, what? But you get the bread, and you're like, this is amazing.
2: I love this. Somebody said, you missed the Crisco and Britney on the same show. Crazy chaos. Oh, no, I've been in a room with the two of them, and Wes and I have looked at each other and went, we can't handle this. We must walk away.
1: I said on the air, Des, I said, so our boss has a thing called the straight line. We have to stay on the straight line, right? And we can't branch off. And instantly, these two went down many different branches. And I went, well, the straight line thing's out.
3: If we had our own show together, it'd be called Pissing Excellence. It's not right there. You didn't hear it in that moment. Let me try it again. It's called Pissing
1: All right, one more time. Third time's the charm. You can do this.
3: Me and Brittany's show would be called Pissing Excellence. There it is. Nailed it.
1: Oh. Good job.
3: Excellent job.
2: Well, you maybe should go get that show.
1: Wow.
2: Hunter was so great.
3: Okay, somebody does not look good with this shade of jealousy. Okay? Wow.
1: What else? Somebody said, you can't, they don't put a luggage rack on a hearse.
2: What?
1: Everybody says it.
3: Oh, that's what Wes said.
1: Everybody says it. It's literally the words that everybody says. Like, you can't take money with you when you die, suspended here while you're alive.
2: Oh, yeah.
1: You can't put a luggage rack on a hearse. And I had said that because everybody says it. All older people say that. Literally everyone.
2: I've never heard it, but I really like that saying. And as an older gal, I'll start saying
1: thank you very much.
2: Let's bring it back.
1: Thank you.
2: You can't put luggage carriers on her.
1: Oh, you're pissing excellence.
3: Did you know Culver's has 8 different soups daily? Did not know that. How do they even have soup?
1: Straight line.
2: They have soup.
3: We were just talking about soup, weren't we?
1: No, talking about the luggage rack we had moved on.
3: Which dead people and soup. That they go hand in hand.
1: Everybody knows that.
3: Come on, dummy.
1: God, read a book.
3: It's died for a reason.
2: Is there a picture you're supposed to post of you and Megan?
3: It was me in her car. She didn't know I was there, though.
5: So
2: Oh my gosh.
3: Oh golly.
1: So all in all, you missed a lot, Des, but we're glad you're back. It's always fantastic when the show's all together.
2: You know you're on a good vacation when you're ready to come back to work. Like, I had a great time, but I truly missed you guys. And I missed our, I mean, I was with almost 80 of our awesome listeners anyways, but I missed you guys so much.
0: Crisco, Des, and Wes are coming right back on KS95. And here's what they'll be talking about.
1: All right, coming up with the news that Des refused to use, there's a couple of things that are near and dear to my heart. 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I'm in love with you. I'll tell you why next.

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2: All right, let's do this. 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You have 10 minutes from now. Teresa Hagen from Invergrove Heights. Good luck.
10: Time now for the news that Des refused to use. What do you got for us, Brooks?
11: Yeah, Wes, we are the resident beer drinkers on the show, although it's a little more challenging for you after the news you shared last segment. But
10: makes me so full. Makes me so sad.
11: Do you like Blue Moon?
10: I love Blue Moon.
11: Well, get this. Blue Moon, this weekend only, one weekend only, they're bringing a limited time blue beer to participating bars across the country.
2: Oh.
11: Blue Moon will actually be a vibrant blue.
10: I don't mind it. You know, at first when you said it, I was like, I don't know if I drink blue beer, but everybody drinks the green beer on St. Patrick's Day, and that's just food coloring in your beer. You don't taste it. So blue, they're just food coloring it.
11: Yeah.
10: I'd do that. I'd be down.
2: Huh. Yeah.
10: Oh, I wonder if it affects things later. You know what I'm saying?
2: Mm-hmm. Like when you eat beets?
10: Yes. I just know about the blueberry thing because my daughter, when she was little, ate so many blueberries. She loved them. So it was like, it's fruit. It's good for you. And then I was changing a diaper and I was like,
2: oh.
10: I had to call my ex-wife. I'm like, is this normal? And she's like, it's just the blueberries. I'm like, okay, good.
11: Didn't that happen when Heinz did all the different colored ketchups?
10: Oh, I think it did. Yes, I remember that. Yes.
5: Yeah, just remember, Des mentioned it a second ago. Beets will always scare the beets out of you.
2: It really does.
10: You know, this dude tries to tell me one day. He was out to lunch with a bunch of people last week, and he's like, I had a beet salad. I'm like, no part of that sounded fun. Your story just sucked. You lost me at the story by saying, okay, you're
2: lost. I love a beet salad.
5: It was a golden apple and beet salad. It was fantastic.
10: No, you didn't. You said, it wasn't much. Because you were like, I'm going to go get a pizza or something.
5: No, I know. I knew I was going to eat after it because I had the salad. And I was like, well, that was cute. And I was like, I'm going to stop and get something on the way. No, so I ended up eating again. But it was, no, the problem was, like, I've had beet salad where it was, like, chopped up little chunks of beet. And it was like, oh, it was soft. It was, like, rock hard. I was like, this is the hardest beet I've ever tried to bite into in my life.
10: All right. Speaking of things that really get you all fired up,
2: ooh,
10: a couple of things I'm very passionate about. One happens to be shopping carts.
2: Yeah.
10: I get mad about people leaving them all over the parking lots. I get mad about them having janky wheels. I get mad about them just not, you know, going up the aisle and shaking and not going on a straight line. Uh-uh. 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
2: Ooh.
10: 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I'm so proud of you, and I'll be shopping more at your Target stores because of all this.
2: You know, it's funny. Target carts are out of, like, those kind of places are really already my favorite. So why? It seems like a waste of money.
12: It does.
2: But like, they're already good.
10: You know, I get thrown for a loop every time I go into my Cub store right by my house because they have both the metal and the plastic. And sometimes you're feeling metal and sometimes you're feeling plastic. I don't know what it is until I get there. Always?
2: Mm-hmm.
10: Sometimes the metal is just, you know, it's that bringing you back to the old days. You know what I'm saying?
2: True.
10: And if it's smooth, I'm still fine with the metal.
2: Mm. All right, what'd you learn?
12: Can I share my story?
10: No, thanks.
12: Okay, got it.
10: We're out of time.
12: Did you know that mini retirements are a thing?
2: No, well, but I'm interested.
12: Not for you. They are for Gen Zers. Because Gen Zers are burnt out on corporate America, and they are looking for a chance to stop working like a summer vacation almost. They're looking at mini retirements, where the adult gap years or mini retirements give you the break that you need from the nonstop grind of a full-time job.
2: Do they give you amount of money or something that you need to have saved to do a mini retirement?
10: Whatever your mom and dad have.
12: That's basically true. What they're saying is it's people who can afford this, people who have money, maybe from parents or maybe from they saved up a bunch really quick or got into stock market. But they're saying Gen Z is on a rapid pace of taking mini retirements for a summer.
2: You Gen Zers really figured it out. You never moved out of your mommy and daddy's house. It's smart. That's why they have money for this. They didn't have to pay rent, or they probably haven't bought a house yet. Some of them are maybe buying houses after saving money. Yep. But you can afford to do that. And you know what? If your mental health needs that, then good for you if you can. We're just honestly jealous.
10: What is your kids are Gen Alpha?
2: I don't know.
10: Is that after Z, right? Gen Alpha.
2: So River, he is 7, and Dusty, she is 11. So what are they? I mean, are they the same gen?
12: They might be, yeah. Age range. Okay.
2: Gen Alpha.
12: Between 2010 and 2024 for birth year.
2: Okay. They're Gen Alpha then.
12: Gen Alpha.
2: 15 and 19.
10: How much will they annoy us?
2: So you know,
10: because millennials annoyed us, then Gen Z really annoyed us. Oh. Gen Alpha, oh boy.
12: It says their entire generation is immersed in smartphones, tablets, and streaming, and that's what their generation is known for already.
2: Oh, maybe they'll be the generation that really takes good care of their mommy and daddy when they're old. That's what I'm hoping for.
10: That's rich. Hey, real quick, give the name again here for our Double Your Paycheck winner.
2: All right, we've got a couple of minutes left. We are looking for Teresa Hagen from Invergrove Heights. 651-989-5795. 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
1: Well, this is fun. Who do we got on the phone with us right now?
2: Teresa Hagen.
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2: Yay! 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
3: Congratulations! 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
2: I'm so excited. I've been listening forever. And I'm like, I think they just said my name. But of course, I'm chit-chatting at work. And I was like, huh, I'm calling.
3: You did it!
1: Yeah! That's amazing. What are you going to spend the money on?
2: Thank you. Vacation.
3: Where?
2: Vacation fund. We're going to Utah in a couple of weeks, but our anniversary is in August. So something big. Europe, probably.
3: Oh, wow. Well, congratulations. We're very happy we can help you out with that.
2: Thank you so much.
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2: Yay!
1: She thinks she just won a trip with you, too. 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Yeah. 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
4: 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It's fine.
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1: If you somehow, someway learned anything by listening to this crazy show today, 75617, these are the things we learned today. I'm going to start. I learned that there are people that actually fondly look at the house they grew up in, and tears of joy can actually stream down their face, not tears of scaredness and sorrow and fear. When you pass that house, like Dez grew up in or went to see her childhood home in Alaska, and she was truly crying, thinking about this house and all the magical memories she had there. Mm-hmm. And I think about my house I grew up in on the east side of St. Paul, and I think, how am I not in prison? How did I never end up on the fent, you know?
3: But that should make you happy, seeing that. Like, wow, I turned out good. Like, I was like, oh, it's the house that built me. Our houses built us differently.
1: Oh, God. Oh, man. The house is to blame for this?
3: Yeah, I think so.
1: Man, they should burn that house down on Old Hudson Road.
4: Oh, don't do that. There's probably a family that lives there.
1: Tell them to get out first.
4: That's fair. I learned that I thought by being brave enough to come to the radio and sharing the fact that at Glowing Nails, I got a pedicure, and there was somebody in the chairs next to me, and I don't remember her name. Blondie with the fancy nails, weightlifter who's afraid to do 5Ks, and was explaining to me how the difference between cardio and weightlifting is very different. And I said, yeah, but a 5K is a 5K. My coworker friend Wes has said anybody can do it.
3: I mean, I think I could do a 5K.
1: You could, Lord knows,
3: I haven't done anything in a long time.
4: Oh, yeah, you could walk a 5K. It's the participation ribbon, apparently, according to Wes. of walking. But so we hit it off, and then I fumbled because right at the end I was like, oh, God, blah, and that's what it sounded like, and then I left. But we didn't connect. I don't have her name. She went to Billy Sushi Friday night for dinner. She was at Glowing Nails at noon. I thought somebody was going to be able to help me, and just a completely missed connection.
3: No, we are going to find her. I don't know.
4: She listens. That's the problem.
1: The video on the Facebooks.
3: Yeah, we're going to do something. We got a plan. We're going to find her.
1: She's Facebook era or Instagram era?
3: Yeah, what's her age range?
4: She seemed like younger than me, but not like younger by much.
3: Okay.
4: You know what I mean? Like,
1: okay. She's a bother then.
4: Yeah, so she's probably got both.
3: I'm a bother.
4: And so, like, I was like, oh, maybe she'll reach out on Instagram. No. So, like, maybe there is nothing there. Maybe she's like, oh, thank God he got out of here. Yikes.
1: All right, quickly, we got to get to you guys.
3: Okay, I learned that me and Wesley are going to get really skinny this summer because if he doesn't want to go out and eat and drink, I don't have anybody to really drink with, so then it'll be quick lunches, and that's a new thing.
4: Oh, there's not going to be lunches. You just didn't know that.
3: There's no lunches.
1: I can go. I just probably won't be real hungry to eat.
3: That's fun. Love going to lunch with people who don't eat.
4: No. Yeah, no, it's so, yeah, good.
3: You broke the news to me that you're on a journey, and that's great, and I want you to do what's best for yourself. So, yes, I was very stunned, sad, disappointed, all of the things, but now I support you, and I think maybe a side effect is I will also get in shape.
1: You're hoping so, right?
3: I'm hoping.
1: Fingers crossed. Brooks, what did you learn?
20: I learned just straight up we did Dirty Little Secrets for... secrets today. What is your dirty? And we had some dirty ones.
3: Oh,
20: that's for
3: yeah.
20: sure. Some dirty ones and just some scandalous ones, like the embezzling $25,000 from their job and getting away with it.
3: Yeah.
20: That was fascinating.
3: I know. I teetered on, should we read this one or not?
20: I'm glad we did that for secrets. It's nice to do that every now and then.
1: Somebody learned that they missed Dez. Another person Yay. Learned that we all need real hobbies.
3: Oh,
1: you're not
3: that's...
1: wrong.
3: Mm. I feel like, no, you know what? I have a lot of hobbies.
1: I don't have any.
3: Yeah, you do. You used to drink beer. Now you know you're right. You do need a real hobby. Aw.
1: Have a good rest of your Tuesday. We'll see you tomorrow morning on KS90.

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1: Today's variety, K95. It's TJ. It's been a while since I've talked to you. I'm going to sit here and pretend like I can still remember how to do my job. Double your paycheck coming up at 10.

today's variety, K95. I just love the weather this morning. It does kind of look like we're going to get some spotty thunderstorms at any time today, tonight, or tomorrow. I had a

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11: Hey, it's Crisco, and there was a version of me that truly believed walking, running, and anything in between was for other people. But one walk turned into two. Two turned into a habit and a love I never thought possible in my life. 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Oh, I'm going to get emotional. 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It inspired me. 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

definitely a chance for spotty thunderstorms is what they're saying. A chance at any time in the next 2 days. I kind of love this weather where it's warm but also kind of cloudy. No.

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0: K75, it's TJ. It has been like 2 weeks since I have been gone, almost 2 weeks. I had to go back to Omaha to help take care of my dad. 78, he fell. He was in the hospital. Then they moved him to a rehab, and now he's back home. So I went to Omaha to get him all settled. And now it's just the point where, like, he's good to go. And now as a 78-year-old grown man, he just has to, you know, implement these changes into his life. And I have done what I can do at this point. You know what I wasn't prepared for, though, is like the emotions that come with your parents getting older, because now they're realizing they're at the end stages of their life. And so any kind of suggestion of changes or what they want to do with the rest of their time, like, it's very, very emotional. I was not prepared for that. It was definitely a lot on my dad, so my heart was breaking for him. But shout out to my coworkers at KS95, because, you know, when one of us is gone, it's a lot of work for everyone else. But when one of us is gone and it's not a planned one of us is gone, it's a lot of work for a lot of people. So great people that I work with here at KS95. Grateful for them and happy to be back. Doubling another paycheck coming up at 11 on KS95. Hopefully it's your name.
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If this becomes a thing, take all of my money. A Chinese tech company says they've created an AI-powered pet translator that can turn your dog or cat's sounds into actual human sounds.

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2: 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Justine's got quite the situation going on with her in-laws.
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0: Today's Variety Case 95. Well, if you're looking for fun things to do, downtown Minneapolis is going to be where it's at for the summer. They've got all kinds of events that they've announced. Some of them we know about, some are new. They've got movie screenings, a kickoff celebration, lots of stuff going on 4th of July weekend. Also, they mentioned things like the Prince celebration, block party, and a sing-along. How fun is that going to be? The Stone Arch Bridge Festival is happening. Taste of Minnesota. We have Pride, and WWE SummerSlam is also happening downtown. So lots of events. Look them up online and go spend some time at downtown Minneapolis this summer. Plenty of things to do. I would really love to see Minneapolis get back to what it was like when I first moved here in 2012. Hanging out downtown was my favorite. On the way, we've got another paycheck to double. Listen for your name. That's coming up next at 1 o'clock on KS95.
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0: It's time to double the paycheck of Jenny Buchner, I want to say it is. 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

Variety, K95, continuing to double paychecks all afternoon with Stacey and Hutch. Actually, Hutch is on vacation, and Crisco is filling in this afternoon.

0: 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Warm day today and tomorrow. 88 for the high both days, with a chance for some spotty thunderstorms just randomly in random areas.
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2: Coming up in the morning at 7:50 with Love 'Em or List 'Em. Justine's got quite the situation going on with her in-laws.
3: Yeah, apparently, like, I was making his, like, parents, like, super uncomfortable.
4: I don't know. 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
4: Let's start the week with a double paycheck for Jim Snitterich. I'll spell that one because it's kind of a tricky one. 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J-I-M. Snitterich is S-N-I-D-A-R-I-C-H. Jim Snitterich. You have 10 minutes from right now to call us at 651-989-KS95 and let us know you're listening and we'll double your paycheck. 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

0: KS95, today's variety with Stacy and Hutch. We're looking for the name one more time.
1: Yes, it is.
0: Oh, sorry, my bad.
1: Yes, it is.
0: Oh, no, you were too. Never mind. That's on me.
2: Yes.
0: Yeah, we did it.
2: It's Jim Snidarich, S-N-I-D-A-R-I-C-H. 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
3: These two have something to say for the next 5 hours.
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3: So strap in. Careful, not in a kinky way.
5: Let's get weird. Let's get weird.
3: Stacy and Hutch, start right now.
6: Let's go.
0: That's right. But yeah. In lieu of Hutch, it's Crisco.
2: We got a whole lot of Crisco today.
0: Whole lot of Crisco this week. I'm doing mornings and afternoons.
2: And you look pretty alert.
0: Oh, yeah. No, I usually just do some sort of 5 hour energy, or we have a mini fridge down there now filled with a bunch of energy drinks.
2: Oh, where's the mini fridge?
0: It's down our hallway, we have Rachel and we have Jess.
2: Oh,
0: it's right past Adam.
2: Sure,
0: right past Adam and our engineers. But Stacy Matthews, how the heck have you been?
2: I've been super.
0: Gosh,
2: just
0: look at us.
2: Super.
0: First day back from a long weekend. Could yesterday have been more perfect?
2: Oh, my God. It was so nice.
0: It was. I don't think I can recall a Memorial Day that was nicer than the one we had yesterday.
2: Now, this guy now who is half the size he used to be.
0: Yeah.
2: Do you enjoy warmer weather now?
0: I was in a pool party yesterday. I was in that. And so, like, the thing I've been noticing a lot, and I knew people were saying it was going to happen, but it's, I just get colder so much faster.
2: Oh, yeah. Like this studio.
0: it could be 92 degrees outside. Now I just have to have like a small, like thin hoodie just to have in the studio. Cause I'm like, no, I'm not cold. I'm fine.
2: No, I feel great. Yeah.
0: And
2: yeah.
0: Like, you remember me, I used to put like the air conditioning at my home to like 64, yes. 65. I've trained my family to do it. So my mom and my brother still have it at 64 and 65. So when I'm in the basement, I'm like,
2: you're like, hey, I need a blanket for my legs.
0: I have a blanket. I have a hoodie. I turn the fireplace on downstairs. I'm like, what the hell happened to me? What changed so drastically in my life? But
2: is no longer sweating.
0: Yes, I know. That was the other thing, is every part of my body, like I would walk around, I would sit in here with you and my forehead would be sweating.
2: Yeah,
0: and, you
2: I
0: know,
2: remember.
0: It's crazy. It's a drastic difference, but they're all positive things. And like you said, when you lose 250 pounds, it's easy to have a bunch of different changes. So
2: I lost 99.
0: Yeah.
2: And that made a difference. But a lot of people are like, what? But when you look, it's funny, you don't really realize it until you look at pictures back at yourself.
0: Oh, yeah.
2: And I'm like, oh, yeah, I see those 99 now.
0: Well, even Hutch, you know, Hutch was one of those guys where when he was talking about going through his journey and everything else like that, I'm like, oh, what are you talking about, dude? You're totally fine. And it wasn't a gigantic amount of weight, but it was a drastic amount of weight.
2: I don't remember how much it was. It was,
0: I want to say, like, 50, 60 pounds, something like
2: that.
0: Maybe it was.
2: Because he told you at one time, you lost an entire Hutch.
0: Oh, yeah.
2: And it was, well, of course, that's not what he lost.
0: I think this is where he got to. So he's probably down to 250. I want to say he was like just over 300 pounds.
2: Yeah, he was a big boy, too.
0: And so then, you know, so it's just crazy how it's all been. But yeah, it's made summer a lot more enjoyable. And like, oh, I can jump in the pool and not just be sweating profusely. And I would normally just fall into water. So it would look like,
2: and the pool would overflow. And everyone's like, why is it all salty in here?
0: Yeah, and I'd be like, I don't know.
2: It's so sweaty in here.
0: That's probably my cold cut combo that I have in here.
2: Well, we like to do one thing. The very first break, and when we start every day, is to tell everyone where the cheapest gas in the metro area is.
0: Oh, nice.
2: $3.99 at Costco in Minneapolis on Broadway Street Northeast. $4.09 at 36 Lynn Refuel Station, which is on Lindale Avenue South. And then we've got $4.15 at Crosstown Gas and Convenience, which is exciting news to know.
0: I mean, those are all exciting things, but aren't we all sad that $3.99 is the lowest we've had?
2: Oh, my God, I know.
0: I mean, we can get into that in a whole nother time, but that's usually during happy hour. We need to talk about that. So that's good gas savings. And don't forget, you can get money on Double Your Paycheck. 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
2: Sure, a couple tanks.
0: Yeah, maybe like a handful, like two, maybe?
2: Maybe so. So, yeah, keep listening. More Double Your Paycheck action to come. 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
0: It's Stacy and Hutch on KS95. Crisco filling in the meantime. Post Malone, just part of today's variety on the afternoon show with Stacy and Hutch.

0: KS95 with Stacy and Hutch. I am Crisco filling in for Hutch of the Stacy and Hutch, and my pal Stacy's over there. We used to do a show for 4 years together.
1: Yes, and now we're just pals again. I rarely get to see you, so this is a treat for me too. Are you feeling a little tired today? A lot of Americans are, and I know this is something that I do. It's called revenge bedtime procrastination.
0: Oh, tell me more.
1: It sounds fascinating, doesn't it? It sounds very fancy.
0: It does.
1: A lot of Americans use the long weekend of this holiday to finally get some so-called me time.
0: Yeah.
1: And we stay up late, and it's something that has been dubbed revenge bedtime procrastination. Sounds weird, but according to a survey, when people stay up late, we do this intentionally or not. Often for me, it's not intentionally, but it takes about 3 days for us to get back on schedule again. So for millions of those people who traveled over this long weekend, you know, cookouts, we had cookouts, we drove, we, you know, Monday on a Tuesday kind of feeling today of dread going back to work actually can turn into a half a week of irritability and poor eating as our body recovers from this little break we just took. Now, I do this all the time. All of a sudden, I look up and it's 2:30 in the morning and I'm baking a cake.
0: You're baking a cake?
1: I baked cake yesterday.
0: Oh,
1: and I'm like, oh, look at that. It's 11:30. Oh, I'm in the middle of baking a cake. I don't know why I started this at 10:30, but I did. And all of a sudden, now I'm up half the night.
0: Yeah.
1: I mean, not tired, but I did it.
0: And I do the thing where I just doom scroll.
1: Like, oh, sure.
0: I'll like, my head will say, go to bed at 9. And then it would be like 9:30 and then 10 and then 10:30. There are times I've looked up and it's midnight and I'm like,
1: I got to get up in a few hours.
0: I work in 4 hours.
1: Oh,
0: okay. I should
1: God.
0: Probably get some sleep. I don't know what it is. I don't know. Maybe you feel this way. Maybe you don't. I function better under less sleep.
1: I think I do too.
0: I don't know why. I don't have an answer for it because people will be like, you need to get sleep. You need to.
1: Yeah.
0: I'm okay.
1: But then when I'm sitting around and there's nothing going on and I'm bored, and, you know, I'm just waiting for something, that's when I start to nod off a little bit.
0: Yeah.
1: That's not good.
0: That is true. Because there are times, even with some of our meetings, I'm like,
1: I know.
0: What?
1: Exactly. Like, I'm waiting for Hutch. You know, it's all quiet in here and I'm waiting for him to do something. And then I'm like, what?
0: The good news for you, though, is anytime you're in a meeting, it's typically with Hutch and he will always be the one to talk or ask questions.
1: Keeps me alert. You know, coming up and a little bit later on, we're going to talk about if you did spend your long weekend clearing out your garage. You may need to do more clearing out because there are some stuff in your garage that you should never store in there. And I bet you have some of these things in there. We'll tell you about it and how you're doing it wrong.
0: Oh, no, not wrong.
1: No, you dummy.
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1: Dig it.
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0: KS95 with Stacy and Hutch. I'm Crisco filling in for Hutch. And hey, we're on a Tuesday, right? We're just kicking it off Stacy and Crisco style.
1: Yeah, we are. We've gotten some texts regarding you, Crisco.
0: Oh, good or bad?
1: Well, one of them says, woohoo, a Crisco doubleheader.
0: Oh, fun. Yeah, I mean, I'm pulling double duty all week this week.
1: It's actually, we just got the one text. So.
0: Oh, okay. Well, that's so awkward. Text us, 75617. Oh, God, so sad.
1: Savor it.
0: Oh, guys, come on. Text 75617. I know you're on vacation still, but you're listening.
1: Yeah, we had light traffic this morning when I came in. I was shocked.
0: Yeah, I think Dez said something about a bunch of schools still had days off. They're either in summer break already, or they just took an extra day off for Tuesday, or parents kept them out for an extra day.
1: And you crazy folks. What are you doing?
0: I know. It's called using vacation time, and we were silly about it.
1: Yeah, well, if you did do some housework or some yard work over the long weekend, a lot of people do. I remember my dad just loves to clean out the garage. Loves to play with water, so do I.
0: Oh, yeah.
1: So you would clean out the garage. Well, a lot of people store stuff in their garage, and people do this all the time, of course. But there are things you shouldn't put out there.
0: Oh, like what?
1: Like paint.
0: Oh.
1: Do you ever put paint out there?
0: I mean, I do sometimes, yeah.
1: Well, you shouldn't, because extreme temperatures ruin the consistency and the cement floors can cause your cans to rust. Old painty cans.
0: Oh, man. And I'll be honest with you. I don't know why I even put it out there. I never intend to paint. So I might just be doing it for show to be like, I got some cans of paint out there.
1: It's because you don't want to have to dispose of it because it's a pain in the rear. That's why.
0: But
1: you should put it in your basement because that's a little more temperature controlled. Firewood, it's going to attract pests. Like beetles and termites and mice, and you don't want that because you'll get an infestation.
0: I have an entire garbage can full of wood in my garage right now. I'm going to just throw it away. I mean, I'm not going to throw it away. I'll burn it, but like...
1: Yeah.
0: Boy, that's tough.
1: Get rid of that. Yeah, get rid of that.
0: Boy, okay, got it.
1: But if you do get it outside, keep it at least 20 feet from your house, or you're going to have more trouble.
0: Dang it.
1: Pet food, don't keep that in your garage. Keep that in a tightly sealed container in the house.
0: What about a loosely sealed container? Okay, I'll work on that. I'll figure it out. That's on me.
1: Do you have wood furniture out there?
0: I don't, no.
1: Okay, good, because that rapid humidity change, that's going to make it warp and crack. Refrigerator, do you have a refrigerator out there?
0: I have a freezer out there.
1: I used to have a refrigerator, and my parents have a freezer out there. Major waste of energy because it has to work so much harder in higher temperatures and with the humidity.
0: It's like my belt. It's the same thing. It's always working overtime. It's like, I can't keep these up anymore.
1: Well, I used to keep an extra propane tank in my garage. I don't need more because I don't use one. But if there is any kind of leak, car ignition can kablooey that. I never even thought about that.
0: That's scary.
1: Yeah, that's not good. Keep it outside in a shady, well-ventilated area. Who does this? Wine. Do you put wine in your garage?
0: I don't. I try not to have wine anywhere near me, but especially in the garage. That's terrible.
1: Wine's kind of gross. But anyway, if you're the fluctuating temperatures and the humidity, heat above 80 degrees will cook your wine. Gross. Temperatures below 32 will obviously freeze it. So bring it inside. Put it in the basement or something.
0: Okay, yeah. I mean, or just drink it, I guess.
1: One more. Canned food, not strong enough to survive sudden temperature changes like wine does. It's going to heat. Above 70, it's going to cook and rot the food. Anything with high humidity, your can's going to rust like you paint and contaminate it. So your SpaghettiOs are going to taste disgusting.
0: Oh, well, I mean, those can never taste disgusting. They just taste tinny all the time. I think they always just have a bit of a tin taste to them.
1: It reminds me of my childhood.
0: I know, and I still can't let it go. I still eat them to this day. Somebody just texted and said both Minneapolis and St. Paul public schools are off through Wednesday.
1: You lucky kids.
0: Man. I mean, it's so much easier now, isn't it, in the world? No, it's not. I'm just kidding. It's Stacy and Hutch on KS95. Again, Crisco filling in for Hutch. And we're going to double another paycheck coming up here at 3 o'clock.

0: KS95 with Stacy and Hutch. We are back from, I thought it was a three-day weekend, but we're finding out for a lot of schools, it's like a four or five-day weekend,
1: yeah,
0: Stacy.
1: No kidding. And there's also a holiday, too. I've been trying to figure out how to pronounce this one, so I'm gonna make an attempt.
0: Yes.
1: It is, I lost my pronouncer.
0: Oh, no.
1: I was going to look really cool. I think it was, it's not Eid, it's, I'm not going to try it now.
0: That's okay.
1: I'm really going to mess it up. But it is an Arabic word that I don't know how to pronounce.
0: Okay.
1: Sorry, gang. I really tried. Oh, here it is. It's Eid al-Adha. Eid al-Adha.
0: Okay. That's it. You did a good job with that.
1: Thanks very much.
0: Hey, we
1: thank
0: we
1: you,
0: nailed
1: dictionary.
0: It. That's right. I would have never figured it out even with a dictionary. So
1: yeah, there's a lot going on. So thanks to everybody who's listening and those of you who are at work too. Way to be responsible because we're the best.
0: Yes, we are. Again, I'm Crisco filling in from Crisco Des and West in the mornings.
1: Oh yeah, those guys.
0: Those guys. You know, I work with them every morning on this station KS95. But I'm filling in for Hutch. He's on a well deserved vacation.
1: Kind of finally a honeymoon, I guess.
0: Oh,
1: sorts.
0: This is their honeymoon?
1: Sorta, yeah, because they haven't really gone on a honeymoon.
0: I mean, don't they go to Disney a lot, though?
1: They do because it's cheap for them because his mom works there, so she gets, like, a lot of free things.
0: Oh, that's fun, then. I mean, so this is just kind of their, like, they're just vacationing and just titled this one the big honeymoon.
1: I know. I called it that, I guess.
0: Oh, got it. That's fair. You're like, they're on their honeymoon. They're like,
1: sure.
0: We are.
1: I don't know. Did you hear about what happened? She, Lauren, his wife, was in the garage and she tripped over something and she wasn't able to catch herself with her hands.
0: Ooh.
1: So she landed face first onto the pavement in the garage.
0: Oh.
1: Gave herself a huge goose egg. There's actually video of it. It's horrible to watch. And she had this nasty knob and a big bruise. So I go, I've got some lovely, like, theater makeup for you.
0: Yeah, some theater makeup will help you, but also a great bar name, the Nasty Knob.
1: Yeah.
0: You know what I mean? Like, if you're having, like, a drink or two and you're like, I'll meet you at the Nasty Knob, they have half-price appetizers. I mean, that's just a win for anybody right there.
1: It's
0: so
1: not pretty.
0: I mean, man, that's just called bad luck at that point. Just right on the forehead, but, I mean, that's fine. He's enjoying his vacation. She's probably feeling better. It's Stacy and Hutch on KS95. We're just 13 minutes now away from doubling our next paycheck.

0: KS95 Today's Variety with Stacey and Hutch. I'm Crisco filling in. We've got a lot of text messages coming in here, Stace. Yeah, we do.
1: Hi.
0: Yep, I know. I'm so used to it. I don't push buttons over here, so I'm always like,
1: Yeah, you're used to your own buttons.
0: That's right.
1: That's your own buttons, pal.
0: I'm sorry. I'm sorry, HR. I did not try to intentionally push your buttons. We had, let's see here. SPPS is off today. We talked about that. Crisco, love hearing you any time of the day, especially the mornings. And afternoons are fun. I mean, this is great.
1: Yeah, you love it. That. You love working double time. You know what? This is interesting. Hey. This could be considered these extra hours that you're working with me right now.
0: Yeah.
1: That could be considered overtime and not taxable now.
0: Well, Chris, our boss, if you're listening, I think we have to have a few meetings. I'm just kidding. I'm excited to have a job just in general in 2026.
1: We're all like, thank you for letting us work. I'm so excited. I got bills to pay. Thank you.
0: Well, and if you've got bills to pay, this is a perfect time if our boss is listening to let you know all about double your paycheck.
1: Absolutely.
0: We do it in, let's see here, 6 minutes and 29 seconds.
1: What you doing backwards, man?
0: I know. It's not impressive. I had to wait till I got as close to the top of the hour as possible. I'm like, 1, 2, 3, 4. I counted way in advance on that.
1: That's, you got a little flow chart over there.
0: Yeah, it's for sure. But we're going to double a paycheck here in just 6 minutes on KS95.
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4: Coming up in the morning at 7:50 with Love Em or List Em. Justine's got quite the situation going on with her in-laws.
5: Yeah, apparently, like, I was making his, like, parents, like, super uncomfortable.
6: I don't know. I did this in front of my in-laws. Maybe I was breaking a rule. We'll find out. Plus, something happened on our cruise that leads to secrets. What happens on vacation that needs to stay on vacation? That's at 7:20 and 8:20 when you wake the fun up with Crisco, Dez, and Wes.
0: Hey, it's Crisco, and I'm going to let you in on one of my absolute favorite go-to spots in Minnesota. 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
0: Yes, we're looking for you. 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
1: I know.
0: Ella.
1: I wasn't sure I was going to like it, but now it's starting to grow on me.
0: It's pretty catchy. 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And this is just part of today's variety.

0: 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Stacy, what do we got?
1: Well, we got Bieber.
0: We do. No, I got it. Don't worry. Bieber doesn't tell us what to do. I tell Bieber what to do.
1: Okay. Well, do we want to talk to someone on the phone or do we want to do something else?
0: Let's do it. I mean, she's on and I can't put her on hold. So Let's go ahead and do this. This is great.
1: Let's do it. Who's on the phone with us? What's your name?
2: My name is Lindsay Shaw.
1: Lindsay Shaw. And you're from where?
2: Zimmerman, Minnesota.
1: I think I said your last name. I thought your last name was like a double last name, but it's Lindsay Shaw from Zimmerman, and we're doubling your paycheck.
2: Oh, awesome.
1: Yay!
0: Yeah, got in with plenty of time and an extra paycheck coming your way.
1: What are you going to do with this money, girl?
2: Pay some bills.
1: You're such a good kid. Paying the bills. What a gal. No, you've got to do something fun with it.
2: No, I'm probably going to buy a new kayak, to be honest.
1: Oh, my gosh. That's so great. Kayaking is so much fun.
2: Yeah.
1: What lake?
2: Oh, we go down all the rivers in Minnesota. So we just did the Sauk River yesterday. So we just travel all over.
0: What about the Underwear River? Just kidding.
2: No, not that river.
0: That's a bad river. Well, congratulations. And thank you so much for listening to KS95.
2: Yeah, thank you so much.
1: All right, you hang on the line. We'll get some more information from you and everyone else could enjoy a lovely song.
0: Yes, now, Justin, now we can go. It's KS95 with Stacy and Hutch. I'm Crisco filling in the meantime, and you might not like that, but 75617, you can complain all about it.

0: That was a blast from the past on KS95 with Stacy and Hutch. I'm Crisco filling in for Hutch.
1: And coming up, we have the ungoogleable question. And the prize today is tickets to Setting the Stage at Mystic Lake Amphitheater on June 20th. And now that thing's about to open and wow us all, if it hasn't already, I think. I don't think it has yet. But anyway, what the prize is Setting the Stage. It's something kind of cool about it is that a portion of the proceeds for the event is the Salt Cure Fund is getting it, which is for restaurant relief. And this all Minnesota performers that are featured. Now, this is the very first, yes, it is, ever a show at Mystic's new amphitheater. And it's going to be hosted by Minnesota comedian and SNL cast member and Minnesotan, Tommy Brennan.
0: Oh,
1: Tommy.
0: Okay.
1: He's funny.
0: Yeah, he's on there currently right now. Yeah,
1: yes,
0: that's fun.
1: He is. So,
0: I was going blast in the past. I'm like, Al Franken? I was like, geez, that's amazing. It's not Al Franken, everybody.
1: No, Tommy Brennan. So I'm kind of excited for that. I'm excited for Tommy. We haven't really talked about him a whole lot, but he's on SNL and he's doing great. So that's what our prize is for the ungoogleable question, which comes up in just about 10 minutes from now.
0: Oh, I love it. It's KS95. Don't forget, we double another paycheck at 4 o'clock. With Stacy and Hutch. Here's just part of today's variety, Noah Kahn, The Great Divide.

0: 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What are we looking at?
1: 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All right, we've got a couple of crashes here. We've got one on 94 westbound at Dale and Marion Street. And so that is slowing things down eastbound a little bit. We also have a crash on 94 westbound west of Western Avenue. And then in the area of 35W southbound to Chicago Avenue, got a crash there. And between Highway 55 and Portland Avenue South, look out for a crash there as well. And Highway 55 northbound at 94, the Hiawatha area, the shelter is where the camera is. So they're showing a crash there as well, or near there. So watch out for that too. The traffic is actually pretty light for a Tuesday, but I think that's because there's not as many people on the road today.
0: Yeah, that's true.
1: Yeah, that's KS95 traffic. Do you have any weather for me?
0: I do. I'll give you a 7-day forecast from KSTP Weather Center. Today, a high of 88 degrees. Holy moly. And guess what tomorrow is? 88 with a chance of 90, but that's also going to come with spotty thunderstorms throughout both days, on and off. Obviously, right now, it's very beautiful outside, so I don't think that's the case. Thursday, 80 degrees for a high and sunny. Then guess what? It's sunny again on Friday. Yay. Muggy on Saturday, a high of 84, and then 82 on Sunday. And by next week, it's cooler and breezier and a high of 77. Other than that, everything's looking good in the weather department. And I know we got to get to our ungoogleable. That's new to me, by the way.
1: It's hard to say.
0: Ungoogleable question.
1: Okay. All right. Well, you're playing for tickets to Setting the Stage at Mystic Lake Amphitheater on June 20th, the first show out there. So here's the question. 20% of millennials, so people between the ages of 18 and 34, admit they cannot do this, but they say it doesn't affect their lives anyway. What can't they do?
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4: Hey, it's Crisco, and I'm here with Kayla from Walzer Honda. Quick question. How many people do you think are currently Googling road trip ideas right now?
10: All of them. 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
1: 20% of millennials between 18 and 34 admit that they cannot do this, but they say it doesn't affect their lives anyway. What can't they do?
2: Change a tire on a car.
1: Nope. Hi, what's your guess?
2: Type on an actual keyboard.
1: No, that's not it. Hey, what do you think it is?
2: Hi, is it something to do with vehicles, like changing their oil?
1: Nope, nothing to do with vehicles. Hi, what's your answer?
3: Is it fill out a checkbook?
1: It's not. Good thinking, though.
0: That is good thinking.
1: Hi, what do you think it is?
4: Read the time on the non-digital clock.
1: You got it! That's Yay! It! Yes! Because they're like, that's right. A non-digital clock, they can't read the ones with the big hands.
4: That's my kid.
1: Oh, my gosh. Yeah, because they're like, I'll just switch it over to my Apple phone or whatever, Apple
4: they just
1: Watch.
4: They look at their phone, yeah.
1: Yeah, exactly. Yeah. Well, what's your name?
4: Oh, my gosh. I'm so excited.
1: Yeah, what's your name?
4: Mary Olson.
1: Mary, we have for you tickets to the first show at the Mystic Lake Amphitheater June 30th. It's called...
4: And my husband is dying to get in that theater, so he's going to be so excited. When is it?
1: It is coming up June 30th, and it's called Setting the Stage. If you hang on the line, we'll get some info from you, and we'll get you all set, okay?
4: Okay, perfect. Thank you.
1: Awesome.
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0: disaster today. Trust me, I've got this. We're good. Too many moving parts. Nope. It's stop it. Okay, Pink. Okay, here we go. It's KS95 with Stacey and Hutch, and it always is bad on the first day. It gets a little bit better the rest of them.
1: Well, yeah.
0: And
1: we have added some new things to the show, including missed connections.
0: Yes.
1: Which you know nothing about.
0: I have no idea. I had a missed connection of my own this morning on the show.
1: Oh, really? We'll talk about that in a second. But it has a little opening of its own, which you have no idea where that is. And I don't know where Hutch keeps it because
0: I found it.
1: good. Because I'm over here and I don't see that stuff. So I see the back of the computer's head.
0: Are we doing this right now? Because I found the open. Here we go. Stand by.
2: In the endless sprawl of Fleet Farm's concrete floor, or lost in the glare of the Walmart superstore, some whispers on the wire lead to Stacy and Hutch missed connection.
1: It's all about love and how love just is fleeting.
0: Oh.
1: But, usually he finds them and they're written. But I found one on TikTok.
0: Oh, that I thought
1: was fascinating. So I grabbed the audio, and it's actually from an account from a really lovely girl. And I'm going to start following her because I think she's really super cool. Her account is called LJ Ginger Spice.
0: Okay.
1: She has really pretty red hair. She's really super gorgeous. Okay, so anyway, she's super adorable. Here is her missed connection for her friend. Hit it.
0: Oh, do I? Okay, over here.
1: Oh, that's, I thought you had it.
0: No. I have it on the other computer.
1: Oh.
0: Yeah. Hold on. Stand by.
1: This is why we're a hot mess. We're ready for hot mess tomorrow.
0: Yeah, we are definitely not ready for it today. Tomorrow's going to be a whole new day. But I'm definitely not going to be able to get that ready for you in the next 10 seconds.
1: Okay. Well, I'll remind everybody while you're trying to sort that out that in less than 15 minutes, we'll have another Double Your Paycheck name so that you can join the League of Winners if you've already got your name in the Double Your Paycheck pile.
0: Yes, and I am just pulling this up here for 2 seconds. Hang tight, everybody, because that's what we're doing. We're flying by the seat of our pants.
1: Yeah.
0: This is the problem when new stuff gets put on the show and I have no idea what we're doing.
1: Right, right.
0: That's my own brain messing up here. But
1: I thought I had prepared him, but I guess I didn't.
0: No, you did a great job. This is 100% on me, and I'm still trying to find it. Hold on.
1: It was one of the three things.
0: Yep. No, I got it. Here we go. Stand by. Hold on.
1: Okay. And then, Double Your Paycheck in less than 15 minutes. You could be like Lindsay Shaw. She won at three.
0: I think we're ready. Hold on.
1: Okay. Here it is. The missed connection from TikTok.
3: Okay, TikTok. I need all the help from the internet sleuths and the detectives. A missed love connection here in the Twin Cities, Minnesota. Let me set the scene for you. At approximately 7:50 a.m. in the Twin Cities suburb of Rosemont, my lovely friend Brittany was at a stoplight at the intersection of Highway 42 and Shannon Parkway. In her passenger seat was her ride or die. Next to her pulled up a delivery truck for Amazon. The driver of the truck asked her dog's name, and after a short exchange, he asked for her phone number. But with traffic and the chaos, the connection was missed. My question is, are you a driver for Amazon? And did you happen to meet this dog yesterday? Or do you know someone that's a driver for Amazon in the South Metro and fits this description?
0: Okay.
1: Isn't that interesting?
0: I mean, to have that many details, to have that many different things about it, you're like, okay, do tell.
1: So I'm dying to know if they ever did find each other, because wouldn't that be a sweet love story?
0: It would be.
1: And the dog,
0: Dogs are
1: really good about, that's one way to, go to those yappy hour things. And they can say, your dog is so cute. It's a reason to talk to someone.
0: I mean, if it's a yappy hour, though, I might just be there without a dog. And I'm just like yapping away.
1: Yap?
0: And they'd be like, you missed the whole point of this thing. But
1: dang it
0: anyway. It's my story of my life is a missed connection after a missed connection. Well, maybe somebody heard the update. Maybe they found out. You can text us 75617. It's KS95. And now it's finally time to play Pink.
1: Oh, good.
0: Just part of today's variety where we double another paycheck in 12 minutes on KS95.
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0: KS95 with Stacy and Hutch. My name is Crisco, filling in for Hutch, not very well, but I am here and I'm doing my job as the best of my ability. That's why they don't usually have me on this side, Stacy.
1: That's okay.
0: Yeah, it's all right, but we're getting texts.
1: You're doing better than I would.
0: Hey,
1: I haven't touched that board in 20 some years.
0: Together, we're getting through the show.
1: Together, we are inadequate.
0: Yeah, well, that's true. I didn't even need to drag you into that to be inadequate. But it's you can text 75617. We're going to read all your text messages. We love getting all the interaction. I didn't even get a chance to tell you about my missed connection from the weekend.
1: Oh, do tell.
0: Let me just tell it real quick. It hurts because I feel like I had a real good connection with this woman, uh-huh. and we were both getting pedicures. She was getting a pedicure and a manicure,
1: uh-huh.
0: and we just kept talking, and she kept talking to me. She was giving me a bunch of information. I'm a dope. I'm a guy, yeah. so I didn't pay attention to the name because it was just so fast. I took it for granted. So she's got a half sleeve Lord of the Rings tattoo on her left arm.
1: Yeah.
0: She's a blonde woman who also used to lift heavy amounts of weights. She is being told by friends that she needs to get into the 5K game, but she's afraid of 5K. She doesn't want to do them because she has no cardio. She got her feet and nails done with I think it changes colors in the temperature.
1: Mm.
0: So like the temperature or whatever, and she did a green for her nails. I know all the details.
1: You sure do. You got a lot of that.
0: We clicked on all these different things. She even told me, she's like, oh, I used to have a boyfriend and said it multiple times.
1: Ugh.
0: She was at Glowing Nails in Roseville. I thought, she said she listened to the morning show and I thought she would hear it and maybe call in. She either did hear it and was like, oh. He really misread that. I chickened out because at the same time, Stacey, I was going to say, oh, I should get your number. I turned and she goes, good luck in your 5K. And I went,
1: okay,
0: thank you. And I turned around and walked away and she just laughed. And I was like, oh, God, I fumbled so bad. So if you know, she went to Billy Sushi with her friends for a birthday dinner on Friday night.
1: Uh-huh.
0: She was at Glowing Nails at noon. So I'm just saying this connection, if anybody knows this person.
1: So you missed her name.
0: Mm-hmm.
1: And
0: she told me her name, and I just didn't hear it.
1: Oh, man.
0: I know. I'm an idiot.
1: Well, sometimes you get excited, and you're like, I want to make a good impression, So you're, like, trying to make sure you're standing up straight, and you don't have spit in your corners of your mouth, and you're like, I am Crisco. Hello.
0: And you know I have spit in the corner of my mouth all the time.
1: I know. I always forget people's names, too, because I'm trying to make sure I make a good impression.
0: Yeah, and I didn't. Clearly, I messed it up. But I'll give you a quick 10-second weather forecast. 88 today for a high, 88 on Wednesday, 80 on Thursday, and then by the end of the week, for the weekend, it's still in the 80s, enjoying all the nice weather. That's from KSTP Weather Authority, and brought to you by Apollo Heating, Air, and Plumbing.
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11: Okay, who are we looking for to give an extra paycheck to, Stacey Matthews?
13: I'm excited. It's Tara Michaels. Tara Michaels. So T-A-R-A is the first name. Tara Michaels. So you've got 10 minutes from now, right now, at 4:01. So you got till 4:11 to call us. 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

0: Today's variety, 94.5 KS95. It is Stacey and Hutch. Hutch is out this week on vacation, but we still wanted to do our Breaking Good segment where we have one of our listeners call in and then we get to help them break news, some good news to someone else in their lives. And we have Danny on the line who wants to break some good news to his wife, Jen. Hey, Danny.
1: How are you?
0: We're doing well. Thank you so much for letting us be a part of your Breaking Good. You know, our heart goes out to you, you and Jen, because we know you've been trying to start a family for a while. So tell us more about your frustrations and why we're breaking good today, because there's a lot of people who don't know your backstory, and I didn't want to tell it for you.
1: Well, we've been married about 2 years. We both have wanted a family for a while, and we have been trying for months. And as far as I knew, as far as we knew, we were both healthy. There's nothing wrong with either one of us. So the fact that it has not been working has really been draining on her, especially. But the good news is I have finally figured it out.
0: And word on the street is it's sort of silly. So we will come back after this and we will call your wife and tell her the good news. Part 2, Breaking Good, next on KS95.

0: Variety, 94.5 KS95. It's Stacey and Hutch in the afternoon, and we have the Breaking Good segment where we are breaking good news to somebody for one of our listeners. And Danny's on the phone with us again. And Danny wants to break the good news that he's figured out why he and his wife, Jen, are not able to conceive. They've been trying to have a family forever. And so we're about to get Jen on the phone. And Crisco says, yes, it's ringing. Okay, here we go.
1: Hello?
0: Hi, is this Jennifer?
1: Yes.
0: Hi, Jen. Let me tell you real quick. Let me tell you who I am and why I'm calling. This is Stacey from KS95 Afternoon Show from Stacey and Hutch.
1: Okay.
0: Yeah. So don't be startled. It's legit. We're the radio station, and we have an episode or a section that we call Breaking Good, where our listeners call and bring good news to friends and family. And today, guess who's on the phone with us right now?
1: Who?
0: You're...
2: Hey.
1: Danny?
2: Well, good news and bad news. The bad news is a moron, but the good news is I have finally figured out why. I was telling the radio people that we're trying to start a family over here, and I finally went to the doctor and figured out that a workout supplement I've been taking is what's been screwing us up. So, you know, in a week or two, that stuff will be out of my system, and then we should be good to go.
1: Are you serious, Danny?
2: Yeah, I mean, I don't know.
1: Oh, my gosh.
2: I wouldn't have imagined that it was screwing me up, but I guess according to this doctor, that was the thing. And buckle up, because I am going to put a baby in you.
1: I can't believe it. Oh, my gosh. I'm so excited, Danny. I can't believe it. We've been trying so hard, and we haven't had any luck. And I thought it was something with me. I thought, you know, I was really scared we weren't going to be able to do this. And I can't believe it's something so simple as a supplement. But oh, my gosh, I'm so excited.
2: Yeah, it's an easy fix, and believe me, I've already thrown that stuff in the trash.
1: I can't believe it. I'm in such shock. I'm so sorry. I don't know what to say. We're going to have a family.
0: You are. Well, just get the ovulating chart out and start planning your work, I guess. I mean, well, you know what I mean. Whatever you want to call it.
1: I can't wait for you to get home today, babe.
0: Oh, gosh.
2: I'll see you soon.
1: I can't wait.
0: Well, have fun, you kids. Congratulations.
1: Thank you.
0: Yes, bye. That's awesome. Oh, I love it. Just whatever you do, don't name it after Hutch. KS.

0: I've got.
1: 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We do it again on Thursday.
2: Yeah, so if you haven't signed up, I don't know what you're waiting for. Seriously, it's so easy. All we want is your name, so we can call your name, and the times that you listen, so that when we do pull your name out of the old proverbial hat, we'll know what times to call your name out. Because if you say you only listen in the morning, well, we're not going to call your name in the afternoon. I mean, we make it the easiest contest to win.
1: I mean, it's so simple. It's like, this is just great. We want people to get that money, and that's all we do it for, because we want people to go, oh, yeah, got my bills paid. I mean, if you got so much money, if you're flush with cash, you're like, I don't need an extra paycheck, I'm good.
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2: 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Okay, so looking at the map right now, it's actually very, very light all over the metro. Do have a couple of spots, though, that are kind of ugly. That's construction. Never mind. That I was going to say 494 is the usual spot that's a drag, but it's construction that's closed, so that's, you're not there anyway. Crosstown's a little busy, as you would expect, heading west, I would say, between 169 and 35W. And it's a little bit ugly between the downtowns, but it's always like that, so you're probably not surprised to see it, but no crashes really, I don't think, here to tell you about. So you should get home rather quickly, I would say.
1: Oh, that's good.
2: Yeah, so that's good. All right. That's KS95 traffic.
1: And the weather from 5 Eyewitness News weather forecast is 88 today, 88 tomorrow, some spotty thunderstorms, 80 Thursday, 84 on Friday and Saturday, and 82 to round out the weekend. It gets a little breezy next week, but still in the 70s. So not too bad right now.
2: I'm going to leave the room so you can give everybody that first answer, so you all have a little head start on Smarter Than Stacy, which is coming up in just a few minutes. So, goodbye.
1: Goodbye. Get out, Stacy. 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Okay. I'm making this as easy as possible today. I want somebody to be ready to call in just a few minutes here. Your first answer for Smarter Than Stacy is Tigger. 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

0: Stacy time. Here we go. We are ready to give away an awesome prize, by the way. I'm going to bring Taylor on the phone here because she is our caller number 9 from Farmington. If anything wanted to work here, this would be great. Here we go. And we're bringing her on the phone right now. How are you doing, Taylor?
1: Good. How are you guys?
0: Oh, we're doing good. Stacy's not in the room right now, but you are about to play Smarter Than Stacy for a pair of tickets to Noah Kahan at Target Field on August 5th, okay?
1: All right.
0: I mean, this is exciting. Hold on. I got to turn on the serious dramatic bed. Are you ready?
1: Ready.
0: Here we go. Ooh, it's intense now. Here is your first question, Taylor from Farmington. Your first question, did you hear the answer? You heard the answer earlier. I know you did, right?
1: I did.
0: Okay. Who is Winnie the Pooh's bounciest friend?
1: Tigger
0: is your answer. Okay, number 2, and mind you, I made these as super, super simple as possible today. What planet was Superman's birthplace? Maybe you're a comic fan, maybe you're not.
1: No.
0: Uh-oh.
1: We got trouble there. I'll just guess. Something like there's something about Krypton or something, if I remember right.
0: Oh, boy.
1: Planet Krypton, maybe?
0: Okay.
1: I don't know.
0: That's what, is that what you want your guess to be, the planet Krypton?
1: Yeah. Okay. That's
0: how we pronounce. Okay, got it. Okay, that's your second guess. Okay, and let's hear. What sport do the Mariners, Rangers, and Rays all play?
1: Baseball.
0: Baseball is your answer. Number 4, what's the highest military decoration awarded by the United States of America?
1: I'm guessing it'd be general.
0: General is your answer. Number 5, what is the lightest element in the periodic table of elements?
1: Air.
0: Okay, air is your final guess. I'm going to put you on hold for 1 second. We're going to get your answers. We'll find out what you got right after Stacy guesses hers, and you will be playing for those Noah Kahan tickets on KS95. It's Stacy and Hutch. My name is Crisco, filling in quite poorly for Hutch. Well, he's out on vacation again. He's going to be gone the rest of this week. It's just me and Stacy checking things out. You can text 75617. We'll get to part 2 of Smarter Than Stacy coming up after Somber. It's part of today's variety with Stacy and Hutch on KS95.

0: KS95, part two of Smarter Than Stacy. This is a chance for Stacy to get her questions in there and see if she gets them right. And here we go. Are you ready, Stacy?
1: Oh, I think so.
0: Stacy Matthews, if that is your real name. Who's Winnie the Pooh's bounciest friend?
1: Tigger.
0: Tigger is correct. If I had a bell, I'd be a bing, bing, bing, bing, bing.
1: Yeah, there's a bell somewhere.
0: What planet was Superman's birthplace?
1: I know that. Krypton.
0: Krypton is correct.
1: We were just talking about that last week about something because I got confused about the kryptonite.
0: Yes, because you're like, well, it's his kryptonite. Wouldn't that be weird? His home planet is his own, his weakest part.
1: He gets itchy.
0: What's it's real tough. It is. It's hard to get over it. Just some cream usually helps. What sport do the Mariners, Rangers, and Rays all play?
1: Mariners, the Rangers, and the what?
0: And the Rays. So
1: the
0: Mariners,
1: Rays.
0: Rangers, and Rays.
1: I believe that's baseball.
0: That you would believe to be correct.
1: Ooh, look at that. Look at me, sportings.
0: What is the highest military decoration awarded by the U.S.?
1: Medal of, it's not the Purple, is the Purple Heart? No. Mm-hmm. Medal of Freedom?
0: It is the Medal of Honor.
1: Honor.
0: The Congressional Medal of Honor. And number five, last but not least, this is the tightest question because guess what? If you get this, you win. What is the lightest element on the periodic table of elements?
1: I feel like Hutch maybe asked this one already.
0: Oh, did he? Well.
1: So I should know it. I believe it's hydrogen.
0: I believe you are correct.
1: Oh, no.
0: And you definitely just won. Oh, Taylor.
1: I feel bad now. I feel bad like that one should be. I don't know. Everyone's
0: going to I can ask a fifth one.
1: Maybe ask me a different one.
0: Okay, I'm going to ask you a different one.
1: Okay.
0: What chess piece moves along diagonals?
1: I don't really know how to play chess, so this one I'm going to probably get wrong, and I don't know the names of the pieces. So, I'm going to say the Archbishop. I don't know if that's right.
0: I mean, I feel like I can't give it to you, but then technically it is the Bishop. So, but you said Archbishop.
1: I don't think that counts.
0: I don't think that that counts.
1: So does now that I mean need to
0: find.
1: A tie?
0: It means it's a tie, but I just used my extra question. So now I got to find an extra question because I was ill prepared for the fact that Hutch used the same questions that I had. So.
1: Well, then make one up on the spot.
0: I'm going to make one up on the spot. Are you ready?
1: Or she could choose to flip the coin.
0: Oh, that's do you want to flip the coin?
1: That's up to her.
0: Taylor?
2: Sure. We can flip the coin.
0: Okay. Well, it is 2026. Do you have a coin?
1: There should be a really big one right there.
0: This is, okay, hold on. You guys, this is what happens when we're on the fly. Do you have it over there? Okay. Stacy's got it over there.
1: I've got a coin in my bag here.
0: She's got a coin in her bag. You just have to call heads or tails. It's super simple, Taylor. This is easy. Okay.
1: It's Canadian. You're going to have to look at it.
0: Yep. Okay. Heads or tails on the count of three. One, two, three. What is it?
2: Heads.
0: It is heads.
1: Oh, thank God. You win.
0: I know. That was a disaster all over the place, but that's what happens when you put me in charge. You just won a pair of tickets to Noah Kahn at Target Field on August 5th.
2: Oh, thank you so much.
0: I'm sorry for everything that happened, but Taylor, you stand by from Farmington because you're going to the show. Hold on. Whoa, that's exciting.
1: Wow, that's crazy.
0: Oh, boy, I'm just going to hit this. It's KS95 with Stacy and Hutch. Whoa, I should have asked. I can't ask you the questions, though, because that would
1: be. No, I know.
0: Yeah. I'm going to keep this quarter,
1: and you
0: by
1: know
0: the way.
1: It was legit. Okay.
0: That's fair.
1: It's KS95.

0: KS95 with Stacey and Hutch, and yep, that's what happens when you come in and you fill in for Hutch, and he handed you the same pile of questions that he uses on Smarter Than Stacey. We have text message. All five questions were used by Hutch.
1: I didn't remember all five, but I was like, that just seems really familiar.
0: Yeah, no, somebody else said, Crisco, you fumbled for sure. Which one is harder to find, a coin in this time frame or a new question? Can I MC Smart and Stacey one day? Honestly, it might be better than me. I think it would probably work out.
1: You know what? You could don't text him in if you have a question you want to use, but then we have to research the question. Well, we don't. He does. Yeah. Has to research the question. So it's kind of hard if you want to send in questions.
0: Yeah, exactly.
1: But,
0: so
1: yeah.
0: It's fine.
1: Because
0: listen,
1: you know what happens? If we get one that isn't, you know, totally correct, and then that is a whole S storm.
0: It is definitely an S storm.
1: So we'd rather just, you know, we get it. These things happen.
0: They happen, but we'll move on. And tomorrow I'll try to reduplicate five questions Hutch has already used in the past before, so it's going to be great. Do we have anything on the roads right now, or are we good?
1: That's right. I got to do that thing. I'm not used to having to do stuff.
0: I can do weather first.
1: Oh, go right ahead.
0: Okay, 88 degrees today for a high. I think we've already achieved that. It's beautiful outside right now. I think it's 86 right now in the Twin Cities. 88 tomorrow, again, spotty thunderstorms. It's 80 and nice on Thursday. A little bit sunny on Friday, 84, and then we get into that Saturday weather, muggy and 84. We get to 82 by the weekend. And 77 at the kickoff of Monday. Other than that, the weather's looking pretty good by Five Eyewitness News standards.
1: Okay. Then there is a crash right now in Bloomington at 35W North. And it's not really telling me where the cross street is, though, which is bizarre.
0: How bizarre.
1: In Lakeville, another crash. Some debris left behind on I-35 southbound. And 35E northbound, another crash in Mendota Heights. So that's a bummer. So a 7-minute delay on 35E northbound in St. Paul. Why doesn't it tell me the cross streets? That's weird.
0: I don't know.
1: I don't understand this. Oh, it's between exit 108 and exit 109. So it's at Pennsylvania Avenue. So look out for that crash. And so it's going to give you about a 7-minute delay, about 7 minutes. Could you get more specific than that?
0: I mean, that's in this kind of traffic, I want those specifics probably,
1: that's
0: though, right?
1: That's right. So things are getting a little heavier than they were earlier, I would imagine. So those of you who did go to work today are making things a little slow. So
0: okay.
1: It'll be fine. You can just listen to us foul things up. It'll be great.
0: That's true. Hey, you're always going to feel better about yourself listening to Stacey and Hutch when Crisco fills in on KS95.
1: With the fun up.
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0: KS95 with Stacy and Hutch. I'm Crisco filling in for Hutch.
1: And this is a new thing for you too, Crisco. I've never done this with you. It's our segment called Ghosted. And Heather has been ghosted by her date, Craig. They went out a time or two, and apparently she felt the little love connection, but now he's disappeared. So, Heather, go ahead and explain what's going on.
2: Hey, yeah, so I wanted to call you because I've been seeing this guy for a while, and for like almost a month, and he just like maybe a week or so ago, we had like a plan to go on another date that week. And he just like hasn't really been very responsive. He said he had some work things that came up. And then when I checked back in with him, about setting up a time, he just hasn't responded at all. And I feel kind of ghosted here. So I just don't know like what's going on.
1: Well, let's find out. Let's find out why he ghosted you. That's what we do here. At least sometimes we can figure that out, and we'll find out what the problem is if you can hang on. Okay?
2: Okay, thanks.
0: Okay, we'll try to get a hold of Craig coming up next with Stacy and Hutch on KS95, Today's Variety.

0: KS95 with Stacey and Hutch. We're on part two of Ghosted now,
1: yeah,
0: right?
1: So we're doing a little thing here for Heather, who she feels she's been ghosted by her date, Craig. So we've got his number, and we're going to find out what's going on. Let's call him up.
2: Hello?
1: Hey, can we speak with Craig, please?
2: Yes, this is. How are you?
1: Oh, fantastic. How are you, Craig? This is Stacey and actually Chris Gove calling from KS95. Yes, indeed. How are you? We're on right now with an episode of Ghosted, where Ghosted is...
2: Sorry. Why Ghosted?
1: Well, because Heather wants to find out what happened. It was going great for a whole month, and she thought that you were going to be the new summer love, and you kind of been throwing excuses at her and not really replying to her, and she feels a little ghosted about that.
2: I don't date Leos.
1: What?
2: I don't date Leos.
1: What does that mean?
2: That was it. That's that.
1: Okay. Well, Heather's with us, Craig, and...
2: Heather's on the phone? Okay.
1: Yeah.
2: Well, it was a great date and everything, but I just do not date Leos. Sorry.
3: Craig, I can't. Craig, seriously?
2: I'm sorry. I just can't do it. I can't.
3: That's
2: it doesn't happen.
3: That's why you haven't been texting me back is because I'm a Leo? Are you serious?
2: Yes. Exactly. Yes.
3: All based on astrology, you've decided not to text me back.
1: Really?
2: I'm very big with astrology, so yes.
1: Wait, Craig, what is it about Leos? Are you afraid?
2: No. Too demanding. I just don't do it. I can't do it.
3: Hmm. Okay. I mean, while maybe those traits might pop up for me every now and then, like, it doesn't mean that you should no longer date me when things were going well, and I was like ready to spend the whole summer with you and was excited, and just because of that you're just saying that's it?
2: With my experience with Leos, yes, I can't. I just can't do it.
1: What's your sign? I'm just curious, Craig. What is yours?
2: I'm an Aries.
1: Oh, okay. Look up Aries real quick. That's an April birthday?
2: Yeah.
1: Okay. First sign of the zodiac, Aries is driven by fiery, energetic, and pioneering tendencies. Notoriously bold, passionate, and seriously independent. Struggle with impulsiveness. And guess what, Craig? You have a short temper. Not perfect. So that's you, huh?
3: And good thing you like independence because you're about to have it.
1: So. Oh, guess the stars do not align today.
3: No, not at all.
1: Nope.
2: Anybody but a Leo.
1: I guess so. Well, you got to stab at her again. Oh, my God. Sorry, Heather. I'm sorry.
3: Fine. I'm understanding now that I dodged a bullet.
1: Yeah.
3: All good.
1: Sure sounds like it. Craig, we wish you the best, too.
2: I'm fine. Don't worry about me.
1: Nobody's worried about you. Nobody. Bye-bye now. Yikes.
0: Wow. And that's Ghosted, the second part on KS95 with Stacey and Hutch. Just go.

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1: Have you ever wanted to, like, break a Guinness World Record?
0: Oh, more than you'll ever know, Stacy.
1: Well, there's a guy in Idaho. His name is David Rush, and he just accomplished yet another one. He's got several that are kind of related. Right now, he's got one that he was able to put on 32 t-shirts in 1 minute.
0: Oh, look at him.
1: Yes.
0: He has a lot of
1: previous
0: shirts.
1: Records include the most t-shirts put on in 30 seconds and the fastest time to put 10 t-shirts on. Yeah, he's got a lot of shirts, apparently. So anyway, he had to don 25 t-shirts to break this record, ending up putting on 35 in the allotted time. But three of them were disqualified, unfortunately. Well, I don't know why. But anyway, he's most likely because of the specific hems to not fully clear the waistline. They're very specific, but his official total was 32, more than enough to take the title. Congratulations, David.
0: That's not fair. One of my shirts back in the day was 32 shirts combined. That's not fair. I should have had that record just by just putting my shirt on.
1: One shirt, you'd win.
0: Dang it. Dang it. I got robbed. Dang.
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0: It's KS95, Today's Variety with Stacy and Hutch. My name is Crisco, filling in for Hutch. This whole week, I'll be doing double duty, mornings with Crisco, Des, and Wes, and afternoons with Stacy and Hutch at Crisco. I don't know if that's what it's called, but that's we'll call it that for now,
1: Stacy. We're doing that. So if you don't get enough Crisco in the morning, boy, you can cook with Crisco in the afternoon.
0: Oh, yeah. That's right. We're going to have a whole fun week of it. I think five times I've bugged Stacy. I'm like, it is not Monday.
1: I know.
0: It's Tuesday.
1: It's weird, isn't it?
0: It is. It throws me off. And then I'm like, oh, no, it's double your paycheck. We've been doing it all day.
1: We almost forgot about it. And by the way, Lindsay won earlier in the show today, and she's going to get maybe a new kayak, she said.
0: Yes, that's fun.
1: She likes to kayak. And when we first started this round of double your paycheck, one of our listeners was actually on her way later in that afternoon to go to get her, a surgery.
0: Oh.
1: Can you imagine? Oh, my God. This the relief in her voice, because she's like, oh, now I can recover without worrying about the bills. Because you don't get paid if you're not at work, right?
0: Exactly.
1: So she's like, oh, double paycheck. This means I don't have to fret.
0: Oh, that's
1: wonderful. It's hard to recover when your body is, like, nervous.
0: Yeah, true. You know? True, because you're tense and you're like, oh, this is getting worse. And I just want to eat snacks when I'm recovering.
1: Oh, my God, yeah.
0: That's all I want to do. Exactly. And you can do that with Double Your Paycheck. And guess what? You can sign up at KS95.com because we double more paychecks on Thursday. That's pretty exciting news.
1: Ah, we love giving away money. It's fun for us. It's not our money, so we're really excited.
0: Don't tell anybody. It's Dez's money.
1: Yeah.
0: I've made it possible. Enough. I've taken it right out of her account, and you're going to get a paycheck doubled coming up on Thursday on KS95.

0: That was me. I was ready. I was ready. Don't worry. And we're in manual. That's right. It's KS95 with Stacey and Hutch. The first day is always rough. Just getting the old brain wrapped around all the new elements here with you guys.
1: Yeah, just trying to get your bearings about what day it is and where you have to be. And do we have to really work today?
0: Boo. I know. I hate that part where you have to work and then let alone work twice. But here we are. It's KS95. Again, I'm Crisco filling in for Hutch from the Crisco, Dez, and West show on KS95. But I am here with my pal, my good buddy, Stacey Matthews.
1: Hello. So if you are someone who has to commute from central Minnesota, like St. Cloud and so,
0: okay,
1: they are going to be doing a reduction in traffic to single lane in both directions in two stretches. Oh. I just read this. Oh, bummer.
0: Oh, no.
1: Awful, yeah. So they're doing some bridge repair and stuff in Stearns County. So this is like in Sauk Center and Melrose and so on. And that's going to go through late October. So nobody in the entire state, really, it seems, is getting anywhere fast.
0: I cannot handle the... I'm over it now because what are you doing? I actually found a very nice shortcut today from 280.
1: Mm-hmm.
0: But that is... I did not realize... Wes gives me crap all the time because I bring it up. I'm like, I did not realize how much that stops so many directions just by shutting down 280.
1: Oh, my God, I know. Yeah.
0: I had no idea that it would be... And again, believe me, there's stuff out in, close to Dez in Wisconsin that's bad. Mm-hmm. I feel like there's like 50% of the roads for me to get to work are closed down right now. And I'm like, I just never thought 280 would be like... That's like Ide Mill Road and just shutting everything down.
1: Yeah, it's sort of like this main like artery for us here at the station for most of us. It's like it takes you to the one spot that takes you to all the other spots. So it's very frustrating.
0: Gosh, absolutely. It's so frustrating. But you know what? That's what we call summer in Minnesota. That's right. Have we officially hit summer? No, we haven't, right?
1: I think as soon as it gets to be 80 degrees, it's summer. I don't care what the calendar says, but I think the calendar doesn't tell us it's summer yet.
0: It might be called summer, but it's technically construction season here in Minnesota. It's KS95 with Stacey and Hutch. Now you can go, Adele. Okay.

3 to the 4. When it's last call and they kick us out the door. It's getting kind of late, but the ladies want some more. Oh my, good Lord. Tell them drink some.

0: It's KS95 with Stacy and Hutch. Today's variety. And?
1: Are you going to hit my music?
0: Oh, wait, which music is it?
1: Dun, dun, dun, da-da.
0: Oh, hold on. I'm on the wrong page. Gosh, I'm never prepared. I'm never prepared, Stacy. What am I doing here?
1: It's okay.
0: I got it. Boom. Hold on. Here we go.
1: Hey! Nailed it. KS95 traffic is brought to you by nobody.
0: We're both on our game today.
1: Yeah, we are. We got a crash on 169 northbound, and that's between Anderson Lakes Parkway and 494. So look out for that. It's eastbound. Northbound, I meant. They also have an accident. I really messed that up, didn't I?
0: It's okay. It's traffic. You know what? It was my fault for not having the bed ready.
1: Let me just say, it looks really, really crazy out there.
0: I can give you weather.
1: No, it's okay.
0: Oh, okay. Okay, so...
1: I'm really confused. Okay, between Berkeley Street and Judd Street at Marine on St. Croix, the traffic incident has been reported.
0: Okay.
1: So, that's it on 95. I don't know why we're using this this particular little website, but I like it.
0: Okay.
1: All right, on 36 eastbound, a crash there between 35W and 51 in Roseville. So look out for that accident. We also have on 36 eastbound at Lexington, a little problem there too, a little crash on the eastbound side. And the rest of the metro looks like you might expect it normally. I think it's a little lighter than usual, but just a couple of crashes. Between 35W and Highway 55, we've got a 94 eastbound crash. Look out for that, too. That's KS95 traffic.
0: Okay, and weather, I'll give you a quick weather. 86 okay. Today. It's currently 85 in the Twin Cities. It's 88 tomorrow, 82 on Thursday. Sunny all the way through. Friday, 86, and on a short week, Saturday and Sunday in the mid-80s. Other than that, it's 85 in the Twin Cities with Stacy and Hutch.
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4: 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Justine's got quite the situation going on with her in-laws.
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0: 95 with Stacy and Hutch. I am Crisco filling in for Hutch of the Stacy and Hutch. And my pal Stacy's over there. We used to do a show for 4 years together.
1: Yes. And now we're just pals again. I rarely get to see you, so this is a treat for me, too. Are you feeling a little tired today? A lot of Americans are. And I know this is something that I do. It's called revenge bedtime procrastination.
0: Oh, tell me more.
1: It sounds fascinating, doesn't it? It sounds very fancy.
0: It does.
1: A lot of Americans use the long weekend of this holiday to finally get some so-called me time.
0: Yeah.
1: And we stay up late, and it's something that has been dubbed revenge bedtime procrastination. Sounds weird, but according to a survey, when people stay up late, we do this intentionally or not. Often for me, it's not intentionally, but it takes about 3 days for us to get back on schedule again. So for millions of those people who traveled over this long weekend, you know, cookouts, we had cookouts, we drove, we, you know, Monday on a Tuesday kind of feeling today of dread going back to work actually can turn into a half a week of irritability and poor eating as our body recovers from this little break we just took. Now, I do this all the time. All of a sudden, I look up, and it's 2:30 in the morning, and I'm baking a cake.
0: You're baking a cake?
1: I baked cake yesterday.
0: Oh,
1: and I'm
0: fun.
1: Like, oh, look at that. It's 11:30. Oh, I'm in the middle of baking a cake. I don't know why I started this at 10:30, but I did. And all of a sudden, now I'm up half the night.
0: Yeah.
1: I'm not tired, but I did it.
0: And I do the thing where I just doom scroll.
1: Like, oh, sure.
0: I'll like, my head will say, go to bed at 9. And then it would be like 9:30, and then 10, and then 10:30. There are times I've looked up and it's midnight, and I'm like,
1: I got to get up in a few hours.
0: I work in 4 hours. Okay,
1: oh
0: I should probably get some sleep. I don't know what it is. I don't know. Maybe you feel this way. Maybe you don't. I function better under less sleep.
1: I think I do too.
0: I don't know why. I don't have an answer for it because people will be like, you need to get sleep. You need to.
1: Yeah.
0: I'm okay.
1: But then when I'm sitting around and there's nothing going on and I'm bored, and you know, I'm just waiting for something, that's when I start to nod off a little bit.
0: Yeah.
1: That's not good.
0: That is true. Because there are times, even with some of our meetings, I'm like,
1: I know.
0: What?
1: Exactly. Like, I'm waiting for Hutch. You know, it's all quiet in here and I'm waiting for him to do something. And then I'm like, what?
0: The good news for you, though, is anytime you're in a meeting, it's typically with Hutch and he will always be the one to talk or ask questions.
1: Keeps me alert.
0: It's KS95 with Stacy and Hutch. I'm Crisco filling in the meantime.

0: Variety, 94.5 KS95. It is Stacey and Hutch. Hutch is out this week on vacation, but we still wanted to do our Breaking Good segment where we have one of our listeners call in and then we get to help them break news, some good news, to someone else in their lives. And we have Danny on the line who wants to break some good news to his wife, Jen. Hey, Danny.
1: How are you?
0: We're doing well. Thank you so much for letting us be a part of your Breaking Good. You know, our heart goes out to you, you and Jen, because we know you've been trying to start a family for a while. So tell us more about your frustrations and why we're breaking good today, because there's a lot of people who don't know your backstory, and I didn't want to tell it for you.
1: Well, we've been married about 2 years. We both have wanted a family for a while, and we have been trying for months and months and months and months. And as far as I knew, as far as we knew, we knew we were both healthy. There's nothing wrong with either one of us. So the fact that it has not been working has really been draining on her, especially. But the good news is I have finally figured it out.
0: And word on the street is it's sort of silly. So we will come back after this and we will call your wife and tell her the good news. Part two, Breaking Good, next on KS95.

0: Today's Variety, 94.5 KS95. It's Stacey and Hutch in the afternoon, and we have the Breaking Good segment where we are breaking good news to somebody for one of our listeners. And Danny's on the phone with us again, and Danny wants to break the good news that he's figured out why he and his wife, Jen, are not able to conceive. They've been trying to have a family forever, and so we're about to get Jen on the phone. And Crisco says, yes, it's ringing. Okay, here we go.
1: Hello?
0: Hi, is this Jennifer?
1: Yes.
0: Hi, Jen. Let me tell you real quick. Let me tell you who I am and why I'm calling. This is Stacey from KS95 Afternoon Show from Stacey and Hutch.
1: Okay.
0: Yeah. So don't be startled. It's legit. We're the radio station, and we have an episode or a section that we call Breaking Good, where our listeners call and bring good news to friends and family. And today, guess who's on the phone with us right now?
1: Who?
0: You're...
2: Hey.
1: Danny?
2: Well, good news and bad news. The bad news is a moron, but the good news is I have finally figured out why. I was telling the radio people that we're trying to start a family over here, and I finally went to the doctor and figured out that a workout supplement I've been taking is what's been screwing us up, so... You know, in a week or two, that stuff will be out of my system, and then we should be good to go.
1: Are you serious, Danny?
2: Yeah, I mean, I don't know.
1: Oh, my gosh.
2: I wouldn't have imagined that it was screwing me up, but I guess, according to this doctor, that was the thing, and... And buckle up, because I am going to put a baby in you.
1: I can't believe it. Oh, my gosh. I'm so excited, Danny. I can't believe it. We've been trying so hard, and we haven't had any luck. And I thought it was something with me. I thought, you know, I was really scared we weren't going to be able to do this. And I can't believe it's something so simple as a supplement. But oh, my gosh, I'm so excited.
2: Yeah, it's an easy fix, and believe me, I've already thrown that stuff in the trash.
1: I can't believe it. I'm in such shock. I'm so sorry. I don't know what to say. We're going to have a family.
0: You are. Well, just get the ovulating chart out and start planning your work, I guess. I mean, well, you know what I mean. Whatever you want to call it.
1: I can't wait for you to get home today, babe.
0: Oh, gosh.
2: I'll see you soon.
1: I can't wait.
0: Well, have fun, you kids. Congratulations.
1: Thank you.
0: Yes, bye. That's awesome. Oh, I love it. Just whatever you do, don't name it after Hutch. KS95.
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1: They say the holy water's watered down, and this town's lost its

0: Yes, 95 with Stacy and Hutch. I'm Crisco filling in for Hutch. And hey, we're on a Tuesday, right? We're just kicking it off Stacy and Crisco style.
1: Yeah, we are. We've gotten some texts regarding you, Crisco.
0: Oh, good or bad?
1: Well, one of them says, woohoo, a Crisco doubleheader.
0: Oh, fun. Yeah, I mean, I'm pulling double duty all week this week.
1: It's actually, we just got the one text. So.
0: Oh, okay. Well, that's awkward. Text us, 75617. Oh, God, so sad.
1: Savor it.
0: Oh, guys, come on. Text 75617. I know you're on vacation still, but you're listening.
1: Yeah, we had light traffic this morning when I came in. I was shocked.
0: Yeah, I think Dez said something about a bunch of schools still had days off. They're either in summer break already, yeah, or they just took an extra day off for Tuesday, or parents kept them out for an extra day.
1: And you crazy folks. What are you doing?
0: I know. It's lazing. Called using vacation time, and we were silly about it.
1: Yeah, well, if you did do some housework or some yard work over the long weekend, a lot of people do. I remember my dad just loves to clean out the garage. Loves to play with water, so do I.
0: Oh, yeah.
1: So you would clean out the garage. Well, a lot of people store stuff in their garage, and people do this all the time, of course. But there are things you shouldn't put out there.
0: Oh, like what?
1: Like paint.
0: Oh.
1: Do you ever put paint out there?
0: I mean, I do sometimes, yeah.
1: Well, you shouldn't, because extreme temperatures ruin the consistency and the cement floors can cause your cans to rust. Old painty cans.
0: Oh, man, and I'll be honest with you. I don't know why I even put it out there. I never intend to paint. So I might just be doing it for show to be like, I got some cans of paint out there.
1: It's because you don't want to have to dispose of it because it's a pain in the rear. That's why.
0: True.
1: But, yeah, but you should put it in your basement because that's a little more temperature controlled. Firewood, it's going to attract pests like beetles and termites and mice, and you don't want that because you'll get an infestation.
0: I have an entire garbage can full of wood in my garage right now. I'm going to just throw it away. I mean, I'm not going to throw it away. I'll burn it, but like,
1: yeah.
0: Boy, that's
1: tough. Get rid of that. Yeah, get rid of that.
0: Boy, okay, got
1: it. But if you do get it outside, keep it at least 20 feet from your house or you're going to have more trouble.
0: Dang it.
1: Pet food, don't keep that in your garage. Keep that in a tightly sealed container in the house.
0: What about a loosely sealed container? Okay, I'll work on that. I'll figure it out. That's on me.
1: Do you have wood furniture out there?
0: I don't, no.
1: Okay, good, because that rapid humidity change, that's going to make it warp and crack. Refrigerator, do you have a refrigerator out there?
0: I have a freezer out there.
1: I used to have a refrigerator, and my parents have a freezer out there. Major waste of energy because it has to work so much harder in higher temperatures and with the humidity.
0: It's like my belt. Same thing. It's always working overtime. It's like, I can't keep these up anymore.
1: Well, I used to keep an extra propane tank in my garage. I don't anymore because I don't use one. But if there is any kind of leak, car ignition can kablooey that. I never even thought about that.
0: That's scary.
1: Yeah, that's not good. Keep it outside in a shady, well-ventilated area. Who does this? Wine. Do you put wine in your garage?
0: I don't. I try not to have wine anywhere near me, but like especially in the garage. That's terrible.
1: Wine's kind of gross. But anyway, if you're the fluctuating temperatures and the humidity, heat above 80 degrees will cook your wine. Gross. Temperatures below 32 will obviously freeze it. So bring it inside. Put it in the basement or something.
0: Okay, yeah. I mean, or just drink it, I guess.
1: One more. Canned food, not strong enough to survive sudden temperature changes like wine does. It's going to heat above 70, it's going to cook and rot the food. Anything with high humidity, your can's going to rust like you paint and contaminate it. So your SpaghettiOs are going to taste disgusting.
0: Oh, well, I mean, those can never taste disgusting. They just taste tinny all the time. I think they always just have a bit of a tin taste to them.
1: It reminds me of my childhood.
0: I know, and I still can't let it go. I still eat them to this day. Somebody just texted and said both Minneapolis and St. Paul public schools are off through Wednesday.
1: You lucky kids.
0: Man. I mean, it's so much easier now, isn't it, in the world? No, it's not. I'm just kidding. It's KS95 with Stacy and Hutch.

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